0: 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And it may be. Okay, me and Tia Safi, you say. Me and Tia Safi, you say.
1: Now, me din and a quabra. Sana, your friend me. Now, me were Italy, but I say me were UK. Now, me in the Lydia.
0: Cherry,
1: I don't know a trim plan.
0: No.
1: Let
0: me start afresh.
2: Ghana Sky.com. 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
0: Say, minimum the Abbasu, we are say, I am a draw. 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
0: Okay,
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0: Chenio.
1: Na me wo Italy, but I say me wo UK.
0: All right.
1: Na me ire ni Lydia. 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
0: Okay.
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1: 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Me and I'm a man, or name a bar, our four afternoon, 4 years, and a tea. Me who Lydia, no, 11 years, ne. Nebuti has something in Adam, so I've spent more than billions. I want to
0: know. Okay.
1: And then I'm in your man, saloon, and a bar, and
0: I'm
1: in your man, not singing in a moon, or so very briefly, and I'm beginning a day, a bye. Oh, Baba, do ye, me finds 7-8 months, any. Baba do ye many na bro my paper ni bibia man me ba no de okitatarian passport dada na unim me hu one no conversation ni na they said ni say me ba Italy ha no me de ne yi no ne phone no eto broadcast and also share my WhatsApp messages and photos with Richard.
0: Mhm.
1: And unti no mo conversations nyina amuye nyina no ene mo
0: bema na tap na yiri ni phone no enti niema bia na ekoso bia no na ohu through connection away den oyeye no obi mebusa se enti bema no wo right so obet tap na yiri ni phone no sana ene yire no no watapo obi beka se watapo watapo ene yire no no di ope bia ene yira bibia ene dia. And to a tap on the phone. And no one said, you must say, Nedding, Echo Swo. Tiny. Send out a small boy, be you. Yes, you soon. Ote. You are nipping one more, or bad, or the Achamponi neighbor. And Yadin Papa no neighbor. Or bad intention. Nanitia passe, and a moya or two, said Tija and Mguasia, but can about Obun Yagunasum. And Mguasia neighbor. Now for my chassis, I put to blame games. Blame games. When you see a branty, a baba way, a oaknu, also no one happen. When you see a passe, when you boy, I a serious, and tell you a mad on Bawari, also no one happen. Monsieur, who's a small boy, be you are? Busemu and San Besu, near Yabiana Quasia, or behind who was your mountia paubia. Stay tuned. This is unpredictable among crowd.
1: Koma mu die ene mu photos mu exchange nyina no me yede me hu okwa sorry ba ne pictures o send bra o nyina me hu me ba no passport me onone ne sojo no ne ade o send bra o nyina me hu Na so sane se na me yere no me pena asem ntino na me mpese me den.
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1: 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Wo ticket ay ready. And na me no ka se me wo Italy. And I'm no case. And I no pay what's in this car. I'm a walk of quiz can move on who receipt any night. Oh, okay, me about me phone so direct say what's sending this car. And to no quiz can let you make call a shop or make call on me cocoa receipt. No, a dear say would I was what's in 150 euros.
0: Genio,
1: I'm a walk wedding. What we say is can at the ascent.
0: Genio,
1: I'm a dumb lady. I want me at the Emma on chain. If you say. 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
0: Mama,
1: and also I share every photos and every messages. I'm wearing, exchanging, and by my phones. Now, no, any day, now only. And then I do be around me with and say, I don't know now. And I do 2 o'clock, and I do 1 o'clock, and I do 12 o'clock. Now with telephone, so what? Tell me. 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Ne papa me pai prana eguso na me pai motorway say what e wi asin afa na nyina Ghana from Takoradi to Accra
5: aha ye sanko
1: for from Accra to Ebri from Isawam to Kumasi eguso say yes as why Jimmy here fi me some oba mai no ho ade amene nti nti no so who see so nya as de takwanhia anya wonko
5: aha ye sanko no ma
1: e bosi bosi bosi me da wase bye bye
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0: Ghana Abeku Agri Santana on any crew and omo eye sa interview ewo okay FM na ye bo sa interview we say we are ye ne na tornado nan kasa ebedi nkomo ni ahwe ni etue mu ntia e trigger na man kasa sa nyabotre this is unpredictable among crowd
1: ya boko na o Ghana na o Dubai I bet you guys I won't need delay. I mean, say in Taiwan, there will be a bamboo term. Are you okay?
2: Point of correction, you didn't take me from nowhere. Sometimes near the street and never compare me to Coco, but respond younger. I sat down and said this. What will trigger the lawyer to write something like this? Then perhaps she has a problem with me and Yanka Tabia Minyade.
1: Obodi can say also of how if you know when why you will be Obodi.
2: Mr. Chong, I am really calling you.

0: tena obo yina se ka ifya ko se da ni ko yin pa mi lu tena ye ka sa yo mu do. I don't know what triggered her. She would like to compare me to a common house dweller. Gege audition and make up one. Yanka sa ye pa.
1: Wow. And see, I don't think I also be able to be a set or ungrateful na or ye fake.
0: Oh. Hey, tell me the air degree. It's all the dynamics that you. Although people think I'm crazy, I'm a very loyal person. And now, like I said, me might be always warning.
1: Mm-hmm.
0: The name best time that I can't get them. So because of that, I can't get them. I didn't send it either.
2: I don't want to write a story about Beloved.
0: Beloved said 4 months ago, 8 days a day. Who comes from one hotel to another?
1: Hey!
0: This is a white man who do not give you attention to her.
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2: Hello?
3: Hello?
2: Hello?
3: Hello? Hello?
2: Hello?
3: Nana Tonaro, ni unpredictable man, Kradini.
2: Hey, hello, great man. I salute you, sir.
3: Oh, thank you, thank you, thank you, thank you. Tornado.
2: Yes, great man.
3: Not the same. Meton kapa, neti sen.
2: Nipa chon nyami ato mwoswe.
3: Woye shua paso huye diye?
2: Nipa chon me huye pa.
3: Na, delay huye?
2: Nipa chon wwany ni efe ni delay.
3: Hey, delay ana ubosu nunu anane ni yejuma afia shua snega.
2: Nipa chon pa delay no yame boso, delay no yame damfu.
3: No yame damfu. Beti na nene na yejuma. But as an insane man, Tawan Tawaka Krebia Moto to I am Pia de Mamma Wake and Awaken. Wake Trot, no Waken. And then I cosso.
2: If I saw them, the bed 2 weeks and not 3 weeks in a. Who said the Loris Frimpon? Francois Patriot said she takes people from nowhere and makes them somebody. I'm the statement is not for you, so a meeting and sample for Pudimbo. To be frank, me who are not angry then. See, if you send any message, and I'm not saying, oh, it's all Ghanaian successful. You didn't take me from nowhere and never compare me to Papa.
3: I said, well, I need breaking
2: across. Me won't message, no. Send me the Loris message.
3: Okay.
2: Then I make a chance and say, oh, you didn't pick me from nowhere. Tell Ghanaians the truth and never compare me to Coco.
3: Okay.
2: The Loris really message, no, but why reply me back?
3: Okay. First, you want to know, maybe, mama, has a delay now. Yes, maybe. All right.

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2: Record your message.
3: My goodness. Nana Tornado.
4: Hello, boss.
3: Baby, I want to know, hey, serious power, did they hopper?
4: I'm driving.
3: Who driving?
4: If I try.
3: I'm saying delay line, no, Edum.
4: Oh, okay.
3: Okay, yeah, Nilan, I'm doing the BBN who I met my ABM. Last week, I tried someone in the Becassa, and so Stella, my Nyakwine Mancassa. Ninia by being a fire, but was so nimmy delay cry. Ninia by so nimmy be cry friend delay, but meaning a band a voice, a Joyce. On a PK corner, but was so nim would be a macha wrong lie. No problem, and then come a sad tribe, be my has a beer. It's a wrong line, a bit to my call direct to the personal, but a man subsidy. Tornado, a dear band in a trigger, man. Okasa ya. Okay, can send me a pia bon team or be a cake can be at lesser. It's like I say, okay, can send me a two delay so. Okay, I say, I'm not kind.
4: Hello,
3: yeah, Tornado. Ubeti my packet,
4: okay.
3: Okay. What's your name?
4: If I tell me 10 seconds,
3: okay, Mijinaso. Men, men, ko baby, Mijinaso.

0: Hello. Okay.
1: Yeah.
0: Hello.
1: Tornado.
0: Yeah, me pa chao so me. Yeah, boy.
1: Yeah, me chon kapa.
0: Okay.
1: Edie ba ne na si woni eye dile ntem wo hu.
0: Aha.
1: Anybody na si woni dile ntem a. Ama se se mu ye mo toto to ayam pia di agum. Edie ba na dile aye wo. A obu afu na okasasa.
0: Oh, me pa chao me name di ntia. Say the Loris Echo Cafe. She picks people from nowhere and make them some, you know, our boy mini for you know. I remember the previous interview with Samia with OKFM, people mistook me and make her say Koko is a common house girl, no. And yes, me did Koko ask them say Koko is a common house girl because if you ask him, no, nobody is better than somebody. Yeah. As a man, I make my train and say, yeah, or no, Dolores, no. Or did you girl no good in the master? If you can really see another program, if we could get on any match so many times, Dolores, because she picked me from nowhere and made me somebody. Because Sebi, if you want to meet Dolores, you're in for own Jamaica. And I kind of own Jamaica, so called Dan Channel. And this, I have got set to her. You change your own 3 times on the set. My crowd, me and Katana made my time with me in Pobwa, and they shoot the delay program now money for good 6 years. From the first, second, third year, air corner. I didn't expect much from Dolores because I'm in the program new and I'm raising it up. But me to be able to have the edge my yeah, you know, be there for what you carry then. But me, yes, you know, and I didn't have a couple of cabia and I've got any problem. But even if you can, you know, your program new with the CMPO or your witness about this thing because me, they're not too named that. Your camera guy and your sound guys are more technical, yeah. They know, they all know about this. But I've kept it for myself. The last time I met Dolores Casa here, last year, 3rd September, that was my birthday. I ordered me Casa here. From that time, I met Dolores and Casa Abioma up to now. And she's not shooting the program. But I'm thinking, sir, only you'll be here, Juma. And you want to pay attention to something else. Now, I'm going to pay attention to something else. Call it cut and crew members, no? Of someone who's here, Juma. But man, this lady left us hanging for good 10 months. Our program now, you enjoy no one free any day. And cash. Obi baby sister now, Adena, one friend or no, one friend. It's a good question. It got to a time in my life, no. Let me say, Dolores, yeah, where say, I'm not working for fame, but I'm working for money. Because I am costed to a repatch our hot year.
1: Michiopa!
0: Because I am costed to a. A bit more friend, madam, when are we shooting, etc.? I wanted Dolores to know that I wasn't interested in the TV coming. She can't have been here. You see, they do time be after set to remain friend. Yet, me or 2 months, 3 months, my friend, hey, would you only for Bonnie or your program my own friend? Oh, because I'm a person who, yeah, well, I mean, yet, even if I'm here interested. And no one see that for that 10 months, not on friend, no. Means to be friend, yeah. And Uncle Dutch, you may say, yes, sir. If you don't know why, I don't know the program, not your own tribute. But me to me, baby, yeah. Ebanisen obi a onya sey mame. O sa so kaka sey o fami free nowhere and made me somebody. I thought that was too harsh so I couldn't take it. The pastor said me see here no more.
1: Enti edie ba de pana. E she o buru so enti a delay kasa sa went man taking normal. Ma o go that far.
0: Because boss, e juma me ni delay here no delay e mame free wo.
1: Onti aka.
0: Enya na sey bia. Yeah, enya na make us say Jessica we na Jessica we papa ka.
1: Sikabe sing.
0: Oh, many delays starting age 6 years ago. Not 50 Ghana cedis normal.
1: Mm-hmm. Normal
0: saying. 100, and about 150, and about 200, and about 300. You see, for the past 2 years, I mean 1.5 years now, it's happening. 300 Ghana cedis now. Yeah, also we papa ka. But it wasn't nothing like saying it's our cafe without payslip so to discuss pay. Man, kwa do tete na ejuma biya eya edu afia. Ebi a Christmas, yedi emu bag ni sa nyama nyama we. Dile enye bi ma yenda. e ko do Christmas or twen September October no wa be ma ye twa program ni nyia go Christmas o hu mi save lives but ni nyia no ma dwen ya mi say FBR because of incident na e see wa on a Valentine and Terminity trust me hunt you or some me so but I came to realize that Tanot she's a kid
1: Who is where is for? Who is where is he for?
0: The Larry is a cheat because I demand a and we have to run that on the show. If the other thing I hear, my other way, catch yourself. The cameraman, a sound guy, or you man, calling one for the complete money. Cocona Catabadi has got to tell her. It is a main individual, and I'm a demi when I'm meeting the baby. Now, again, I'm an old man as a friend. Let me just see you. Now for the past 10 months, why only me need money be my own friend? Yeah, and Castle and Chay and Castle and crew members, and you've left us angry. I'm a fan to say, also, Castle, I tell you, you pick me from nowhere and make me somebody else. Man, call me if I try your work, Ranka. Now, come in, you say, you're gonna agree to that.
1: And to your show, says, and can you 10 months, and now I ignore Mono, and I still know you man, that's a question or tro, or post to Sadi and Ewani Pedia. Kaoba Casasa.
0: Oh, Nakama Casa. You may pass on me, meaning it will interview, be who play back, Trey. There was a place I told Delores, you are not my madam, you are my friend.
1: On all can be
0: because if I shall say,
1: or can be like say, as a way in a way in na quadana or children say, or you are down for now.
0: And I be in common a year, not see, and then a down for them, for you, my madam. And I'm say, fine, or no, so look, and you're my madam, or no, but oh, you're my down for. You can play it and see. I told that to the lawyer because I know what I was talking about.
1: Not sure, no. Ose, no more sponsors.
0: If I shall say,
1: no sponsors were fierce was nigger, no.
0: Oh, if I shall say, go with fierce was nigger, nipo na. But all the most sponsors there was so Indomie, Coca Cola, Vodafone. You know, sponsors was so. The delay, sir. Boss, me problem, sir. The lawyer, sir. Men and I would not also have a car on the country Ghana put Ghanaian on the man. Kalas. The problem, I don't know.
1: Who are evidence that just announced sponsors and no mutia come? But still, I fine and one you're fine.
0: Oh, great man. If the sponsors are not paying you, why would the lawyers play their promos and advert on TV?
1: In 2% of Maria Siaman saying, you know, just say, where you so quana?
0: Where you so make what? And I will use some equations or science or say, or family will know where NYM is somebody. If it's not somebody, no, I am. No, but I mean, who's somebody Ben NYM? Because Ramino Casas is here as a thing. Now I can't be an equa, I am because we'll be an inter my main. So I'm going to cut it against the collapse. Yes. The 7 minutes now is a president and Madame Funagana will be an inter president and Madame for a banner and a man who will be some say, then after 7 years, I'm a woman. We are ready to tell okay.
1: Matua say, dear bad in a trigger on my car say, delay movie from one hotel to another hotel, blah, blah, blah, blah, blah, blah. Who put in their phone and my car says, I'm a good delay, Swana. And you were making a point. Tornado.
0: Incident by sending message me patch off.
1: When in a bridge delay in Tina say, and your own person obeyed maybe your person okay can some goodiswana.
0: Very bridge delay, no, that's why major one.
1: Soon I say one
0: office
1: or TV
0: common office simple nibi. Common office simple delay chapter at the office in so any office.
1: Our delay macro
0: my way. Delay my way, office and office and out there for the dear. Transfer too much.
1: And
0: we've got a more.
1: Officer,
0: in India.
1: Transfer.
0: I football a bit.
1: What's the name?
0: Mumbita delay the football a Ben Macron and Ediano. Mumbita.
1: Delay Macron, delay the Yahushua Castle and Edia and Edia.
0: in cry for cast and be there, Oblinyanko, Oblinyanko. We know Kotoshita Fat or Kabuku Duna, Mokunto Kotoshi Koduna. It is an object of Kotu also video, no business an idiot. Aye.
1: And then, idea. Delay my career, and delay ya.
0: Oh, won't be done if they're footballer, no. Hey, I'm going to footballer, no, Macron, and I'm going to move it on. And I'm going to get more.
1: Hotel Bernard delay no hotel Bernard delay ne wo koya na wo jina ho a utimi ka say we move from one hotel to another hotel chasing men
0: mankwado me ba
1: cho che me ba che hold it right there hold it right there hold it right there
0: le tema quello all audition cancel well the government is not as desperate as the law is for manko aka the who have from one hotel to another. This is for white men who do not begin to pay attention to her.
1: Tornado, do you bet in a mouth can say? Say, delay move from one hotel to another hotel. Or chase white men. Amen. A man in program pay attention to her. I didn't know so, Cassassa. We both went to work and some good delay so. Why?
0: Me one, me feel good family. And I'm a good family, and I'm feeling so, me a father. Ain't he said delay when make his statement say I'm a drama queen now. What is she trying to refer to?
1: Into what can or say or catch her say we're a drama queen no and a trigger man so can say who move from one hotel to another hotel.
0: That is why I said, well, if Delory said I'm a drama queen, well, the drama queen is not desperate as Delory's report man so who went from one hotel to another. Soliciting for white men who do not even pay attention to her. And she knows what I'm talking about.
1: Yes, I would have before the cancer. I know correct.
0: My father, my father, my father, my father, my father, my father, my father, my father, my father, my father, my father, my father, my father,
1: what does it mean?
0: I told my father, no. And also, what?
1: Yes, I would have.
0: Only that delay, say, I say, going now, I'll see the bishop, I know he's going to go on. I'm going to go to the car, then I'm going.
1: Tornado, asema okay. Se abase ye behold you will be responsible. Are you ready for that?
0: Oh, let me have a show about in a shop new legal over Ghana.
1: Nice all facts. Why are you ready?
0: It's over Ghana, but I'm not gonna show in a shop no yet man with legal.
1: Why are you ready to face any legal attempt to be on UBA?
0: I said we're
1: in legal.
0: Back
1: on the battle, oh, but that would be an
0: recording. And two person was just a walk what would be Debbie Adding. Hey, is it a and
1: hey,
0: so what that would be on any kind of woman who had no recording it. Yeah, what that would have been on.
1: I'm confused.
0: Same.
1: Obi no obi kasa ota record no.
0: Oh, there be obi some question be say hotel na many delay ko no. Me match your hotel na many ne ko ni ta dia na na. And I'm person me so me be tell say.
1: Enya ne kire.
0: What that would be on any kind.
1: Enya ne kire. Enya ne kire. Wo fact say eh no kore enya obu na afuo na wo kan sem bi agudi leso.
0: Oh, me can't wait to delay to watch it. Delay no done of mama.
1: I see.
0: Mama, Bibianka, tell me, dada. 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I can't hear myself now. Me no can move. Before me be wa Ghana, Hanuma, Uba, Bianka, me say, si keni ne chop program no ni ni ko. Asa me diya tu ne limda.
1: Si keni ne mu chop program no fi odi asa me na tu ne nim.
0: Me diya asa me na tu ne nim impoda. And the house boy in Puaka to me to limply say, they have any interview, you know, they found a number, ma. No, no witness. They know, everybody in the house knows, including Nimba Mufia, you know, because I think of it, they know.
1: Now, it's like, as
0: a madam was celebrated, dear New Honoma, or Ghana, and what I say only. If you have any idea where I'm this year, maybe a problem, nah, I'm in a spray. Well, I mean, why you, my wife, to me, well, 10 months it came, one from your country, and you left me hungry. And later, me were hauling outside the cafe. You pick me from nowhere. Oh no, I'm not gonna buy that. Because the law is only telling me I'm a crazy man. Neither that.
1: Oh, bro, did that.
0: Or a bad luck girl. The law is more about lucky girl. Because in a city, we're not many money.
1: Too harsh. My message is encabe to my limited hour. Where did my mum kakra?
0: Say, if I obey a bad luck, no.
1: Message. Say, obey to my retract, yeah, mamia.
0: Oh, now, sir. so be a bad luck. I say, means me you two were be apart from bad luck.
1: Evident.
0: That's the truth.
1: What do you mean now? Because so or so on, won't mean when you maybe what? That doesn't mean say the person is a bad luck.
0: Now tell me, back on delay on cause on person only be aged mad. At my make can tell me because the next time we meet, I'm aware of him.
1: When you say. Edie Benne, e kire se woni amase ye.
0: Odi Edie Benne e
1: kire. Edie Benne kire
0: e before me the Lawis she am first no.
1: Yeah.
0: I had my own pub. I was operating my own pub.
1: Okay.
0: Ah, no, I'm married to a Filipino woman. Ah, me no wa ye ye juma. There was a time delay frame some membership to program in Mano. So we had to spend the night at Irata Hotel because I was saying, you should do more, eh, man. Mm-hmm. I spent 2-3 days on that set. Man, I don't buy a five a pub, you know. When I told Dolores didn't even give me one Ghana to say, oh, tonight, I'm going to say, I'm going to say, I'm going to say, I'm going to start the business. But I'm going to say, because I was saying, you're going to say, Valentine, I'm going to say, I'm going to say, I'm going to say, I'm going to say, but with all this yet and nothing happened, no mind, Fado. Come here, Tsunami, baby. I'm fine. Me, I never thought. Not a man for something to say back to you. I don't know who may not have a master and what I may add up. It is a well way to say, Usta program, leave your Tsunami, baby. Let me be. Now, also, gay or when? How can you say you pick me from nowhere? If it's somewhere now, delays on me abandoned, and I mean, say, I'm going to say, delay back in a check, Ghana for say, you pass for that. I had only be see, and I'm going to be see. And I hear people say, the Lord has given me fame. Please, I wasn't working for fame, I was working for money.
1: Sana huno.
0: No, people are saying that anyone, any man can wine any man. And I'm person who said, "The man can find himself on one member TV." I don't know who me. Okay, man, Crado.
1: Yeah.
0: So do you think, sir, the law is, hey, who be woman muanka? Only the age for all this while.
1: I know the only bet me actually.
0: Oh, man, Crado. When I am a fellow Ghana for. Lady, the way who be for me muanka? All for me age man for that man. That's 20 years now. So not will be with me. But you better be standing there. How much money has Dolores made out of me? That is my question to Dolores. Dolores, who's here? Sika, eh? And I meet you now the way I'm home. Tell me that I'm about to be my own Sika. It is Sika, eh? And I wait now on the home. And I delay, so who's here? Cut your gun and put Sika in the other family. Come on.
1: On Chiaoka.
2: On
0: your gun and put Sika in the other family. Because someone is a movie school now, obviously say delay, obviously say delay. It's a backup on my bank manager. If you are a Gondama school now, obviously I'm a backup.
1: What? When do you say?
0: From its level, echo high.
1: When do you say delay, Nantayana?
0: Oh, I've regretted being part of the Lawrence World of Mirage.
1: We tell you, I'm going to say, oh, Cassie, I'll say delay, come on for once. Tornado.
0: Bankrado.
1: Yeah.
0: Yes, me too.
1: We interview me to say, Dolores, come on for one sempa.
0: Delay, don't want to get come for one sempa.
1: Ewana, Kokwa, Nasa, Schwarzenegger. Valentina.
0: Celebrities will be all right, delay, what it come on sempa. Instead of me catch my man Dolores, one is there. Or say, I'm a good in the market.
1: Or did you have a good in the market? And we dance same same bi na ya wo kafa ne nanfo fo eho e wo na chi en same be bza
0: me mpesa me bot 30 party bi adi
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0: delay no onom no come to me heaven and earth
1: am me chese ensemble sana ya wo menka se bodin ensemble sana ya wo ka fa nipa ni bi ho ne namfo na wo ka se wo ko mo akira sem na wo ka ensemble sa
0: oh intermediate begwe
1: like omo ye high sin no
0: era me pache se no onu di lawyers if you mo ye high ni po debi a she want to ridicule them
1: o ju omo ho agro.
0: Oh, you can't go too much, man. Brother. I'm just tired of this Dolores issue. I'm just tired of this issue because delay Daniel will be no Daniel more. Delay. What I want to tell Daniel is that delay is sick. Delay is not who they think he is.
1: Onyobia.
0: Oh yeah, someone. Delay is a ghost. Ghost nation. Delay is someone.
1: And who do any from wa? Nina wufo no kiko mochi. Who do any from pa? Be any pa besing. Ano super o come once and born one much.
0: Oh, I'm okay. Cardio kind of
1: like
0: some commodity and commodity. Seminar and 6 years now, I won't come on. This is a common event.
1: Into your roughly nipa bear saying, and nipa bear saying, oh, my star, wash us here. I was so with nipa. Nipa bear,
0: oh,
1: roughly.
0: Oh, man, crado means me what amount.
1: And I'm so roughly. Wouldn't him cry? Wouldn't him bear saying?
0: Oh, minimum coming in May 2025.
1: 20. Mami mutrepe.
0: Oh, there be me impressed my boobie adi.
1: Sa, ebi e footballers, actors, radio presenters,
0: Bankwado.
1: Business Bankwado. Tycoons, yeah. Tornado.
0: Abeku Santana yet drag.
1: What's the name?
0: I said,
1: Many a Beku Santana nante for a very long time. And say me too kwain. Obia o nim many a
0: Beku. Yeah. Obia o jane num bia. So wute di pa kodi
1: chan. Beku Santana never do drugs. Many a Beku Santana nante long time ago. Bra na mo wa beka La Paz. Na me fro car from La Paz to Tema.
0: And I mean money delay number don't be sane. Get my money delay number now. We be sad. Say delay when I want to be a drugs.
1: Ah, delay this sense mo say na mo okeka keka na bonte na.
0: Oh, me wa catch every daddy. It's a bit or a bit of a family dealing number one will be some.
1: Serious?
0: Ah, Man Grado.
1: Yeah.
0: But so now, I don't know delay, but I feel some of me can meet our own Banumina.
1: Hmm.
0: Our friend, I will say, yes, still friend, I say wrong number, friend, I say. That number is a non use.
1: And to Cassay, you know, or Timmy, I want Timmy in one.
0: There be.
1: Ah, delay at my board, we say, Abeku Santana head rush.
0: And I'm Mr. Topa, Abeku Santana, I'm not delaying my man and friend, no meter. No, I just admit to another, I make high, or catch him.
1: One, I can't say.
0: When I make high, I know delay this Abeku Santana head rush, because I know Ghana had one couple of years, I'm going to go by one in your mind. I'm going to go by one in your mind. I'm going to go by one in your mind. I'm going to go by one in your mind.
1: But maybe I'm in my Abeku Santana.
0: I'm going to go by one in the.
1: Minima Beku Santana ye pa fisika anyese fonso. Abeku Santana never do drugs. Abeku Santana never do drugs. 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Minima Beku Santana pa. Way back Haduma FM. Kwawu Easter show so abonte me na me yamse ni show so nyina e wo Ghana e wo kwawu bipo no so Abeku Santana never do drugs nti catch a delay say oboa
0: na delay I don't want to have anything do with her again because she's fake to make off one
2: way and I'm just
0: oboa I don't want to have anything going with that struggling bitch
1: Tornado
0: yes boss.
1: Who is say delay our life? One.
0: Because school
1: can't be quiet
0: and can be
1: my mommy's
0: because it's here kwame no kata no me no kata ti here no so me catch earlier on sir say ya chiche aduane mpo na me do ho no ma on be ku say say ma me ye ma me so we need to catch the case me collapse we ti here me no kata me ba
3: ha is sank for radio
0: because me nya financially stable
1: nti us sister na help by here
0: yes listen to me show me back ti here moment I think na here say ebani sir
1: Apart from Abeku Santana, nipa be BM Bakubina, where I delay Captain Osama Ehadneba.
0: Oh, Mimbo didn't be Abium.
1: Mambako, Bako. 20 in Botupe.
0: Mimbo. May pass on Mimbo didn't be Abium, eh?
1: Sound,
0: eh? Mimbo didn't be Abium, eh? If I said delay the bar out of it, Stephen, and Yamane or no, Yankee can. Well, Yankee can end it.
1: As a
0: woman, they will be a tunifo.
1: I'm doing what I'm supposed to do. Kumana and the war regret pa.
0: I don't want to go further.
3: A high sank for radio. A bossu bossu bossu bossu bossu.
0: I don't want to go further.
1: Bibi kakra to kwaba na wa kuma dila wa regret ya and the winya anka bit ma recorrect you.
0: And yet, Bianca, I'm going to apologize to Valentina. Just because in Tokana, I'm going to cook, it was useless in Tokana.
1: Only a fierce was nigger.
0: Yes, a fierce was nigger. No, I am machine. I'm going to call the dinner. I'm just because the lawyer told me, say, I'm going to choose, or no, or only Valentina, I'm going to choose Baco. And I have to choose the other side.
1: Delay catch was choose you, a fierce was nigger, and no, I'm going to choose Baco.
0: Yes. But I've learned a very big lesson from this thing.
1: And I choose who I who choose who I
0: am? If I tell say,
1: Ebasa, who choose who I am?
0: Choose the lawyers, of course, because that's not meaning in the East, man.
1: Mm-hmm.
0: See, I chose it at that time. And I never know my body anymore, me in my head.
1: It will take some few people,
0: say, at the end of my head. I don't care whatever people think or say about me. Mm-hmm. Say, and I'm ungrateful. That ungrateful thing, I don't want to hear it at all in my miserable life now. Mm-hmm. I don't want to hear that ungrateful thing. I don't know how some people think. Over TV is what I just said. Stardom without money is fucking useless. It's useless. If you start your uncle focus and onion one can find any more. I don't delay to make a pile of my 18 years. I don't make a question of the same TV. Oh, woman, we will be you and my mother TV. And I'm fine with you. What that damn me? And I'm a talk car and I'm a for sober. We know go in your store. May talk diamonds. We can hotel 2 bedrooms, 2 to 18 bedrooms. And we'll get more outside. What that is the way you know what the crap and what mama say, let me baby. How can you say that? How can you say that? Well, Mr. Delay, so I want to know why I'm not trying to send your address. Why I'm not trying to send your address?
1: When I'm not trying to send your address?
0: mumita no se first me wanna nature o sha ta ring yebo chant to pick phone so enter me dance dey am say na ya na
1: una na che delay dressing
0: oh am kwado me pacho
1: tonando waware
0: me pacho for now I'm divorced so
1: I don't know divorce
0: I don't have the right now oh sir me here na me ne wo hot time no na assembly by na ujai me no because me jai ejuma no no so that no so ko Philippines me jai ejuma no on say say ko funu so mo ya tam star me jai ejuma na to work chop movie 3 days or seven when she came back she asked me so how much did you make out of that movie and nothing that's I mean put up to say na na ya mama nothing I don't want to kwani nyama bebe so we had to wait it is from that time to see me and sing your me and kwa mention me mama
1: Sisi wo ware.
0: E pa cho de bi mi ware.
1: Ti asemo atu sen ka wo ti ware ho anka sen anka fele ne betie.
0: Oh, beti ware ho anka bi a mere be kokko me ka kwa na obe mami akoma ka kwa. Ti si anka nyi be ka sen ko me wo ino ngbo.
1: Ti emotionally no ni atu ni delay no. Affect o kakra.
0: Oh. Delay gave me the shock of my life. Say,
1: ever since you were born.
0: If I just say,
1: ever since you were born.
0: Yes, ever since we were born. Because if I just delay, no, I just say, oh yeah, madam, for keke, I'm a fan of the same system. I'm a tenant emperor.
1: Yeah.
0: If he say, what dada, me say dada, we niyeh chibia. Now if you also have to say, ungubi ni masia, ah man, crap, we need to power.
1: Mm-hmm.
0: Kind of prayer. The only obia you demand is yes. Any funny in Tia Oka. Now, after 10 months on fair on Castle in Tia, we demand as well. Program is our own trap. You see, what I wouldn't say, I didn't know Chow, so Chow, cameraman, only we do mean, you'll be a fair one, and then airport. And I'm the one from Madame May. Would they answer say, my God, and yes, say. That way, you keep 10 months in your front out to be dinner or some kind of power ball as well. Nigga, I think this is quite ridiculous and quite painful.
1: Okay.
0: But actually, I make another one.
1: Matuasi. Eh hey, yesi anche bia mepo ba mo aware me gidi se wumi oba wa kuma beba fom kakra
0: oh ma kuma dia beba fom kakra because it's a me peyere aware
1: eh me di delay be ma o so no so ngware me di delay be ma o
0: why a delay
1: ah you guys can be a good couple
0: oh never
1: we are sure
0: oh never mempe
1: we are sure
0: only tell me free appointment only tell me free appointment
1: Inti ene wo twa tren se no more fear se ma adwuma nyina wo twa kan dia bo mo ma forget bibi arama samra back ya how will it be
0: oh me ti kan dia magic because it's my sweat
1: ubeji
0: I wouldn't magic ti kan over because it's my sweat I fought for it but there is no way se me pete me need the love be nice real because o chant for father the whole world the label chant for papa you know the name is sick
1: Hey, delay, Abe. Ebia, Juma, and Mugana, can Ebia, Juma, and just to entertain people.
0: Oh, but I'm her friend. In the fact, Menene will honor old Johnny Noom, Achemi, and I'm Yahoo, Jamia, who judges.
1: I said,
0: only this year,
1: Jan Mitchell. Then what they want to get on Pempo? Papa, Bemo behu obeka so ompene so ope.
0: Bemo behu obeka so bema na atwe mi se bema we dia me ne ko ye de ko. So na ni pa na pass it through dada.
1: How? We pass it through like.
0: How say?
1: We huni fie dada.
0: Why are they?
1: Like we huni fie dada na o ma shi ache ada na o ma pia ko bonte atena se di dida. Passing through no menti ase.
0: Say bema delay behu a bema delay beka jam se bema we dia me ne ko ye ko. No na na atwe pa dada.
3: A higher sank for radio.
1: Or 2 men, my home bed, let her find it out.
0: Delay, say, let her boil on them. Our Ghana had a member of Bumuni Moody. The person got a beer and I don't know what I'm going to boil. Now, Mumu Moody, and if I cut guy on in the down cocoa ground in Munia, the book I need or from Madame and also.
1: I'm one of the chemo, you know, near Bida.
0: May say, that guy no cocoa ground in Munia on any chimpan or from Madame and I mean, can't also come.
1: Sebi anombe ware, inti what is wrong?
0: Oh, My brother, let me tell you something today. I've said it so many times on air. Although people think me, I'm crazy, I'm a very loyal person. That time I'm in back interview now, I'm confused now. One of us now, who crazy delay? Who cut it? My brother, why not need you, my brother?
1: It depends.
0: And I only need you, my brother, who say, you know. If you don't make us hopes, any promise is not the lowest, ma'am, you know. If I thought, say, if you are, they need to be a why then do you try to be up to good match and after that I'm a more on a feeling coming I'm gonna hang you to me to me coin I'm addressing it to be I've got and if you have what they got now on top of back of my
1: Tornado I said I saw those are not to other power and yet I some of them in our country.
0: Oh, okay, say or that's not at one of the just asking us some number to make her. In some way, no. My kick can be doing. If you make a choice, say, can you not program no need to at the moment? Me, I'm not sorry, I'm also for no need. And I just don't want to mention names. I just, my only maybe, my father do maybe not have to maintain the whole thing. I said, but why am I waiting for this girl? Me, you have to come, I'm trying to be over. And then I don't even bother not to make it to go with him, no. Because I mean, just say, at the end, I can't why. And I do want to be a swim, and I'm the vice at work, 800 million, and I'm the way we can 400 million. And we can hear more, bruh. If you do my way, I will not swim. We're going to send a solution. That's why I was saying, it's a problem. She thought I wanted fame or something. That's why I was telling people, say, we'll be back at 10 or 10 months, no one from. It's just because I wanted her to know, say, hey, nigga, me, I'm working for money, not for fame. Yes.
1: Tornado. And you ma waka nyina. E dey be good thing ba ko pena beti makafa delay ho. You've said a lot of bad things about her. One good thing.
0: Lipa da say you be here. Obia on the good side and obia on the bad side.
1: Yeah.
0: Delay is a very nice person.
1: How?
0: What you have
1: here? How?
0: Oh. Nice person. Yes, you be a nice then you're a bit caring, a bit sweet, and a bit out there at the same time as anybody. You're nice. You got it?
1: Mm-hmm.
0: It's a little bit, or you're a nice person, but you don't get any more, and you stretch, and you don't get more, man, credit.
1: We make us, I don't know, one for when you're into nice, but I hope you don't forget any man, you know.
0: Oh. Now, say, man, credit, Mr. Baby, no, no, baby, my temo. Because me and Kassama make us, our temo, and Kassama, Kassama, say, not a yaw, it will be muda dada. Not a yaw, it will be muda dada. You see, she knows how some of the attitude to go for him. Mm-hmm. On one case, sometimes with time, yeah, it's very for a way and channel. I mean, there's some of my oh, you don't catch the law, it's not, you don't catch the delay, the lane, talk, mamma, say, I mean, I'm from. I say it. And sometimes she even gets mad, say, I don't know, I'm good enough for him. Because, may you too, what for me, I don't use a year, you mind, I mean, so you have it.
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0: I don't know what was preventing the lorry from playing me.
1: Okay. Nana Tornado.
0: That's great, man.
1: But I send him a turn suffer or by.
0: Mr. Medas,
1: would you Nana Tornado and one of Facebook one?
0: If I try Nana Tornado, Instagram is Nana Tornado.
1: Medasi. Message your horror mana yatwaso. Oh.
0: If I tell you, Miss Medasi.
1: Namika home.
0: Namika also.
1: Bye bye.
0: Bye.
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Me samba be conduct you another interview. 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Me di can drop it audio bi. Na manya ye nia baby a wono nso so. Was a story na me drop it ya no. Wonim story ne from A to Z. Oni e be kasa sisi a.

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0: 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Ma, I'm telling you, I broadcast everything from Lydia's phone, and also I share every photos, and every messages. Ha, muye exchange, edi ba mi phones. 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
0: Ohima Betty na mene neka sai.
1: E bazai.
0: Let's say.
1: Mami adumo.
0: Nana ana wo to ayampie gu amankra do sesa amankra do didi watem. 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
0: Obi na send the call messengers wo hun. 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
1: Young sisi ni blocking me. All of those group, you know, they blocked me. So I was like, okay, maybe.
0: Me block you. I'm so full of it.
2: Obi, I'm a block you. The capital. Mene Obana.
0: Because I'm a block you. I better not go follow me. Someone who's so follow me. I know, say you are following me.
1: Follow.
0: Yeah, into my block you. How can you follow me on Facebook?
1: Yeah, because I'm on there. I mean, my name say I'm following you because me share videos.
0: Ah, okay, no problem. You are still on my page. Who follow me? Help me page on them. Dinya dia ma anya dia ma block you why
1: and na bia avia me nya messages ne say who di matem bi no ne ma me ko start following you say ne be ya me say who di matem wa on
0: ya man for can say ya pay evidence kakra who's a Ghana for kasa me so so ba bia na e say me din ti what tennis anu anto bo na we what bia si so be di man card attempt sa Tiano, I am going to say, yes,
1: for everybody. But if I found out that this person is against me, say I walk to account, no finish it, you
0: know. But talk that's what I'm
1: saying. It's the same in yesterday. But maybe the NSA, I should be sure, say, ABI, yes, you did it.
0: Because I'm a man crowd there. Now, maybe a team at Dima, 2 years, a crown, so I'm a responder now. They don't know why I'm doing it.
1: Ayo mate.
0: And I want to make a home. Want to see you do my temo and no more. Okay, mommy. 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I was a toddler sometimes. And you may be to my abo abrabo. 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That is just by the way. Me Bob Wes be concerning Italian guy be on any problem. Anybody in any fast has a
1: Richard. Your
0: friend said Richard.
1: Yeah.
0: When you story in Mukakra?
1: Never trying.
0: What happened? What happened?
1: But you can say before or you'll be a what worry. On any and then a map for the Ekumade.
0: Okay.
1: And some want to be in Ghana and Korea Mon or the Kosia by a Brunin, a so in a banner, Obama Kofano, a Libiano, Okosiano, Ghana, Jacobane Sano, and my day in town, I'll be bound in any rain, a Wahana in Tempt, any rainy fee, and in Kalana Koyuki.
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1: 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Nobody knows what happened. Or call Ghana, or ba, ye ka, paying for a minimum more, making me the more numbers, and my papa paying for him for. Ah, many more two on Saturday, I him for Ankasa. A two nefubia. Say, what you will come and say, no one day.

0: when your daddy is fine or your baba was fine, only now baba fine. But once in a ho, until you call out from our stram, Uba Waba, what to do with your family here in Europe.
1: Mm-hmm.
0: And here, a boo by and to cry by me, and Papa Musu be by it. Or could be a dear back a seer power or dinner, my echo every month, dear whiskey name, yama everything, yet container every month.
1: Set him in an year and so to your brutal and a
0: woman. Ringing him, and Tina and Manny Reno, Eddie Free, I call UK. Okay, UK.
1: Okay.
0: Free her, send the empenny for Bubem Posses a new one yet.
1: Okay.
0: So if you have any rene dienya kupo nimi o yobia o nye basa
1: inti ina in noshe ya nase
0: every calm and respectful woman don't say na no kasada obwa
1: yo beti mebo mebe si ya tiasi ye na ina noshe ya nase bema ya wabru nye inu watete wabano ewa maase mahu
0: sisi adi ya befane sa because on say sometimes no emaya kwe ya honte say especially ya bebe na ye kisto fono Obiti said, Mommy, there are a lot of women out there, omu ye very God-fearing, omu understanding the word of God. Bible say, no matter what, enti ukunechi, onti ne ukunechi, enye de bema no su ye enti no, obi uridiye dina bema ne konso, or still no, ye submissive to the man. But when it's too much, you just give a gap, umma distance be, and that was what she did. When jawa ye se me jawa re no, she just left, ko UK, onen kwa lane ko UK. Because now it was too much. Me your ba. If you free her call anymore, and a bear man here and I didn't say, and your back up of fat. Oba no, and I will go and Lydia no.
1: Abba.
0: Obiadin, and your back up of fat, and then Abba. Send the rain call UK, and then the Marco UK, and then your back up of fat, no more. Yeah.
1: Nice, Lydia a second wife.
0: That is it.
1: Mo, twaso.
0: That is it. Or call Ghana could be a bar name, your mabby brayman, or any dying on your bay sicurano, Lydia in the court's name, or no, no, she's so no, ye be beer. In fact, my menu will be a yakuponkit and ye, and yes, I obimpank obey funny to him, Sabi, and I saw Ben Umedru, but or ye very humble and very God fearing woman. So, also, having no move on with life, on any man in the UK later on. In fact, I'm going into details, baby.
1: What details, Kaka?
0: Baby, I'm going to be a little bit. And then buy it. So mobile, you know. And on no free. Oh, who's so bad? Be bano. Lady, any free Ghana? Cut a radio. No, I'm not be bano. Or buy free. Ni rene ho. Free UK. Eba Italy. Eba tsunami fear. Or buy, you know. Na de ting, you know. Or buy no beka say. Ni rene ho. E Ghana no. On any bano. Or mobile. Until no person met na for 2 days be and 3 days. Nanka on pay apartment. And for mano. Eh, or buy no. Any ne bano. Now, I'm going to go to the because Oba, there 1 week, and so I present myself to Komun, a questura. I buy home, embassy, no mama, on Krata. You know, Oba, be 3 days, which ne banner, ne reno, way, ne has a nafi, no, what a baby, I'm on my crackers now. And oh, dear, a dear, dear, I don't care, I don't mind. We are all family, we are all blacks, we are all Ghanaians, a lot happy. But in all, no, free more call, you know, something, a lot of things happened. Okay, before I call J Dines for the Emma lady, you know, he said different things not together. Emma lady, you know, not all back if he has a crown, no different mentality altogether. No, he said, them money fee, you know, the neighbor. One kind of credit, you know. And no catch and also so later no baby do you no catch and no cut and so see ye buffy near buffy a fee the adena yes I'm called the apartment for no so I had ye madam for immunity hand moving to no dear may pebby before fraud the amount one lady started being suspicious because one man and daddy and function apart from that girl no you'll be or you're very young and very beautiful Ghana no or your madam or bochi or no kasa bochi or madam so on kwala se na se daga.
1: Eh Lydia mami ba Lydia no
0: bedroom. Lydia no, yes. My second wife no kofa ne ba no.
1: Ah,
0: or be or back room or back ma. Ya bru be mana wajin in India no, yes. Ono. Or ba yo ba ye on one or ye me ti on Jimmy Sikaga. Me sometimes wa me force no, but means it say on ye. Or a good person, but one thing is a oba die oba ho when we say oba so oba mu a obe free won sa. One question we all have to ask ni say who are you from dada wo wo de ne ko wa ma ko UK wo so free Italy ha say wo ko UK na wa ko for oba free
1: Ghana
0: abet na Italy abedi apartment dia ma no no no nko atim what do you expect
1: say no, you should wake up nipa nya ntabo.
0: Excuse me, no. See, okay. So all these things, what are they? Now one kasa and then may no emana abao and ma binumu krana e binumu misremo. E binumu na bano motia warrior si crap for people pia warrior sino. When you and kwana won't be genifluence. Now the ako cool fresh one if you Africa then I better ha say than hoko UK.
1: And you say if you hormone Lydia tia ye bruniano.
0: She see a Lydia waha. Okay, there 5 minutes drive from my house. And room for me two, three minutes drive from my house.
1: Ube tu mama yane na kasa?
0: This is a me yadu mochi na. Because this time no, etene ensemu nesi ya kwenye. Because ono susu ya audio. Ono susu ama reply. Ono susu ya brunu ya nibi.
1: Aya, meno kasa wi ya. Wanyame nomba ya fani audio ni sende me. Na next week menene nkasa?
0: Mati.
1: Wahu, na chene next week.
0: They say we are elder power. Sorry, tentacles. Sorry. Into Bibia and Purnua, one, you should blame yourself.
1: Into Edda Nebrumiasa, Jedda Nebrumiasa,
0: our pentacles. Yes,
1: Edda Nebrumiasa.
0: Are you?
1: Oye Edda Nebrumiasa.
0: Oye Elder.
1: Into who is a broken heart and I'm an Ekasasa and I say, pain.
0: And your broken heart, are you? Blame yourself because and we are not your one. Open way, open way. Who to me for when you share at 1 year no more money, your brother? Mom, yeah, Mumma, your man, or Quenenda, the beer. Who are you, Mawaha? Or a bit to me, I too be okay, fine. But there is no way, ya who bet to me, name my true, I worry, and then you now you expect them to move the same a crosswalk, not as some game, brother. No. When your time on my way, and I will say, just say, and call ye. In the Cassadian Camino, beginning, I'm paying for penny for him for. The same one paying for asking for Bebre or numbers, a penny for Bebre, a bad day, right here. Oh, you know, and it's not the cat, I buy a yaw for Nabi. It's not advisable. Monte now. No, Banu Mum, not in the bar. No best statistics because I call no suffering when you're 3 years. School and now beba be start bibi a e fine obeba visiting ponas obeko baka e fine paso ko fa naba
1: nti ode ne ba no so no sare ne ba itli hormone
0: wa ye kraya won fi na ko fa ne ba no so ye fresh no ye fe
1: ti obi age
0: no ya ne ho e na ade no ko e yi ono ko ba e nyamie no ne me si me fe say me go into details oba e 2 weeks amba. No, me who in Kawa, they was in my cotton that they was here. Media may know my man could say, Mawari, you need me worry.
1: Obana, Kasa.
0: Of course. But why would you bring a fresh young lady like that to Europe and then Ubeda and Hono Monoa Cotina or Yerehono UK? What do you expect?
1: Neither no UK. I'm not again number 2 Italy.
0: We were Hono Moa, I say family issues, and I don't want to go into details, okay? More and more is there. But I blame him. The BBRAC. And I didn't expect to send Kevin or be acted that way. obi fezia me papa obofu e ma bodin erade fezia ye papa papa peni peni fone bako e ba fie no beka shemse. This is what has happened at the Iko Richard why ni ko fitiso e kwabnatiso dia dinim kumbati dia kwabnatiso na ye wahani we all doubt it
2: on the radio
0: you need be and san ye say okay this is it and we decided to keep quiet yo bia do no ankasa baye bia
1: ejina
0: you should let go. You don't have to even go to that extent. Say, we are that old, your neighbor, yeah, yes, I man, no.
1: Send me a broken heart, you.
0: And a broken heart, I saw you. So, what do you expect your wife to do, too?
1: Say, be your second wife in the chain, you know. Tina, man, yes, I know.
0: I will come out. Into the acostuming in the crown, keep quiet and let go. And I do. With the issue, handle the issues maturely. Ebusia mumbra muna de besinci dombeke can we die we die. This is the first time, and this is going to be the second time, the last time. Obinya broken heart. We all yen yina ya experience. We elder. If not for anything, kwa woman and wo wife sick. She's had enough.
1: Adam, I mean, Mister, sorry, be all we are. Be our bonny fugum, my papa for sugum. Tiano kwa de enkaje enfa ne normal. Unza, why am I better?
0: Mom.
1: And did you say no one?
0: Be enjoy, sir.
1: Say, be a man per se. What didn't Sammy and Union did you?
0: Nothing, sir. No, more baby, now more pen.
1: I'm not going to Sammy and Needy.
0: What's it, my brother?
1: Somebody say, Bakwa Bono. I'm 91 funny, and I'm 90. Would you say the oil or tetanary?
0: I'm talking to you now. Ne wife and Kasan Kasano, or Nene Nete, our UK home, no Kasa CCI.
1: It is your year, New Haven. When you say, Bia, booking out.
0: Now, your banner crown bull, would the number, what bun, okay, let's go. Who can find this Busiao? Maybe Busiani who said this is it. That's so good to me, I find moon to me, I'm going to sign a man amicably, and I say, peacefully, maturely. Rather than coming out to the media, sending all those obvious and curses to that person over there. And I wish he can listen to me for me to tell him say that man cannot attack him. Onupo di onya hunchi. Onupo di Germany. Now it will have one. I'm forgetting. Who's the main first stone called two baby? Now you expect to take the whole trail. No, I'm not on her side. One year there yet. But her name Rio.
1: I say, metuasi. I say, Richard the kaka esinjanam. Yes sir.
0: Oh yeah, day.
1: Or the kaka esinjanam.
0: Mayo.
1: Bibi sana.
0: No, I can't say or didn't. Oh boy, I did your car, Betty. I said, my Betty, you ain't to me, family. Then present me call back. Maybe I'm a call. I'm missing the many, the meaning cow. They say, oh, she's not herself. Oh, be joke of four beer cigana. Oh, be done a war. 1 week ago, I wouldn't have spent it. What I say. And I would ask wife to UK. And I would have well rented dying on long one and a banner team. Casana want so bad, so bad, then boo.
1: What
0: do you expect?
1: As a bear money to fool, but why not just own you, yes, sir?
0: Ah,
1: or to fool, but also own you, yes, sir?
0: Are you? It's a wild woman, yeah.
1: And you say, Oba, or a Nayerina Casanka Sankasano.
0: Oba for Oba by your the best type of guy now when ya on in Obo Diano Oba Oba see from by Kana be any horse or fray and I make in this year and see or the every mokoi where you only be on the coin. That time no name to best type of lady and phone numbers need those things. No, I'll deny all the information. No, into no all corner and or the apple other coy or crown is still all the change like. Or corner bapping in one more basis here. Some of the documents were found a banner passports, were found a banner card, and you know, Jack Banner to say one fact at the one fact is here. I saw the Nico Kuma basis here, not the Nico UK. In Japan, same people were say, I feel afraid of their crown because now it was. It was too much for her. Or call Caribbean record report here, or Muma, a lot went on. Okay, some people are involved with this issue. Trust me, brother. But I blame the lady. When him saw the waba, oh, yeah, I wouldn't see me, I'm a part of me to me, on your friend of coming out. Me part of me to me if I make up back. Simple. Oh, come back a clan, who won't crash, okay? Anytime I pass on Brano, Ubeba, child tickets, no waba. But a clan or the fast me, then I'm in the one yard yet, and can't let me boy.
1: I say, what my mamma for Jeffrey Berman in 7
0: But Ningin answers also, no, I had my fault because we saw it coming. We warned him, but he couldn't listen.
1: Oh, how Berman didn't you say?
0: Oh, Nenefi. Nenefi, oh, Berman, the 40. Oh, no, Berman, the 46, 47.
1: Nice, okay, Kako 50 years. Or Kako 50 years.
0: Yes.
1: And Lydia, as well, you're saying?
0: Lydia Bell was 38, 39.
1: Okay, now I say ne size. He said, "Osha, send an yere nanka sanka sano fili."
0: Me see the woman, she's just like my mom. Utiana nice wolfy, one say. They are the type. I said they are so much.
2: They are
0: so much into the word of God. The real ones. I mean, real women of God.
1: Wow.
0: They don't. They don't have friends they talk to. They are themselves. They talk to only their Bible. Oh, yeah, very sober, very calm, innocent woman.
1: God-fearing.
0: Unpekasa. God-fearing woman. Unpekasa.
2: I hear you sound for radio.
0: The only man I say, Nyakupon, Bible say, we are Barbara, what's the mouth? And so that is it. Whatever that happens. I said it for better, for worse.
1: Tia hon brasiana no de kosa.
0: Ta no de nemo.
1: Oma beti ebe saka sa. 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
1: Dabi, me ne kasa next week. 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
0: Oh, okay.
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0: Bra.
1: Nyame nkano?
0: Amen.
1: Midase pa, bye bye.
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Omega Queen. Bishop Aka. I cried to say. Auntie Adelina Blanson. I'm a Ghana or Toronto, Canada. Yeah, some nice gentlemen be on mobile picking the kibi. I'm on phone with you, mommy. Ah! 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Ah! Mempenda. 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

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Our Atlanta, Georgia. How many are say? Nana Bo. They say, oh, Peladesh, you papa, ah, ah, kono. 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Would the piabon to be able to take us here, so what's Mpaboa? 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

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I'm a manu me ho pa. Pastor George Williams. 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

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That's a bre. 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Woodbridge International Market. Jackasia and Koma Aya Abri Gardens and Oswa Woodbridge and Kwampa and Jackasia and Koma Aya Rahama Restaurant and also Awa Alexandra and Jackasia and Koma Elegance Fashions My Comfort Mama and Patron, I want to say Ekasayachi.

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0: A genitive movie, Tabanantia, go see. 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

0: that this now for a sacrifice radio, no, who does some send them away, nobody tell this movie. Now, Mama, who the man is that you call Japan, now they're all party.
1: Mate, mate, Dickie Castro, yeah, Chawagan Yanko, Chawagan Yanko. Dickie, Yanko, Ediba Seven, as someone is here. Bear my dear, where would you say? He was once an elder. He was once an elder.
2: Elder, yes.
1: But okay. So here the Matias here. Why? Bye-bye, yo.
2: Bye-bye.
1: Bye. Sister Coast, New York. Sister Coast, Yanko.
3: I'm not glad.
1: Mommy.
3: Mommy, I'm going to say. Papa no
1: body, and Yamina Chianica. Yamina
3: Chianica, yes, you say, would you need Baco, a shirt to Amy Mabaco, but who will hear it? On your bad and hold to not a own pet. Now, what Baco found or bad enough back? And what about a new client supermanent or the Nafano? As you say, one may say, book or do ordinary accounts, young fine chill. What would be when you and Sadia will want to walk up the other town? Not the sooner let me put your mother to four more. What do you mean, Papa? Why, Yadi, as for Bam and Sandy, one and then you left him up, then be a rat. Well, why, Yere? No, I'm not sure if I'm not going to go from the door. If I hope, my next man, the baby, not kind of question, or Papa, not for kind of grand, then say, yeah, why, Yere? Send me sentence.
1: I know, or I say, so Bassan, I don't know.
3: And you're good to find them, be a one, you be a, and what's in front of you, what the best in your sense, or find no beer.
1: But that's why. Ajingo.
4: Yeah.
1: Ajingo.
4: I don't search.
1: See, I was yeah. So abrupt, the Etiman Etimo.
4: The Yamibo one son of Bo,
1: Zanity,
4: River two home, one two home. The Yamia Domino, no mean the enemy here.
1: Papa, Papa, no,
4: Papa, no, I mean, so obey you, no problem.
1: But yeah,
4: they also have a family, you know. On the zone in the case.
1: Mm-hmm.
4: If I'm a year, you must all be my business. Yeah, many be money in the case. May even have any headache. In the whole case.
1: Mm-hmm.
4: And the Giano Obon Mentias, and I'm uncle of the Mentinia Medias. Now they're crying if you are by a queer and the Diabados in the Mentias.
1: I am Nibu Hayan, eh? Memon Bua Brooking Hat and Bua and Moshi.
4: Hey, I say, the Nepal, dear, a man, a mere poor mother, a man, baby, I should be brave. It's a macro, more for neighbor more. Now, or buy a yen to a bound to go put ya near that. I don't think so. You didn't need be no. Me, so buy my dear. Dema, we say, may you and I, my girlfriend, and we'll be temperant. If I know the meaning in the case, or buy me for much money. And I'm a gal. I don't think so. ana oba ni gbo oba ni dia oba na aware na ejo boni dia ne be ma na ko boni dia ndo ndie ndo aye wede ada so ohun ohun ade ne na mo ene wo hun se da ho ne yi that is o yira makwa ya o nyere ongo di nechi te hun nya me dia mpa putu ampa za make an se so ohun so bi aba wo yire ho a yire na so tu nufu so dia se o yire na so tu nufu sa akwa ya nam si si si na
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1: na se
4: because one faithful to
1: where you dey
4: faithful to his wife. So, when you're faithful to acquire an answer amount, you're out there, you're a question for an idea, and it's not a question, yeah. So, you're also your team, you're wearing a shirt near the administration. We know you're born in the area, the idea. But only in the year, bet my work here, as I was told.
1: Okay, Medassi.
4: What's the meaning of your born normally crazy?
1: Medassi. 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Betty a champion, Betty, Betty, or him, Betty. I bet you, I mean, who create him. Intino, who are the Rose, young co. Yeah, the man carrying an
5: inch. Amy, Michia, Mammy, dead, you are.
1: Also,
5: but
1: born to Anzana, or
5: about to have him. Young co, Auntie
1: Rose. Yeah.
5: Ya
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5: ura na hunya so da bunya em wa no ntidi ana obo ne fa kwem ya ri ya bi de en ka
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5: 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Or a gun and need that. Tell me a post to a table of food. On think clearly and for Cassa. And gun and a net one. Two of them. Madame, now, of course, she hasn't. Wow, he may on in the castle. 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If you, what do you expect from her? Who could you go to Quadan Quadra? So, you know, I am and I do a job across Europe, you know, across England, you know, a whole way to your cotton, and I'll do a via by one. Obviously, that you are, you tell you what. What was that the other way? Would you any mean alone? I'm not glad to be coming up, be as I am now. obi o twitwa nkorofo kwa da na odi na animati fo mkeze osuro so obi be ka na mra makrado eti o

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0: 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E ba say disturb listeners no. Ya Joyce, ya Engo.
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5: 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Them and I'm fat named planted the nail cork, Kumasi or Makway. 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And so many accidents, no almost here, no more, you papa, no more German. Mamma, and that's what you have. 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
0: ya me kan ho
5: amen
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4: Yenko, yeah. 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

0: In fact, me to me who say, we ran all Kowari Obano, second one who Ghana no. Or catch you any say, oh ye, oh Italy ho. So, and then I'm going to say, young check his idea anyway. So, if you catch your Obano, say, oh ye, we Italy ho, and Obano's here then. A pencil, and a man of worry no dear. And you know, and yet, say, oh, friends of Obano's son who behave with such behavior like that.
1: Ain't you what you two say, oh ye? I know you two worry and ordinary cot to baby now. I say, okoshana yerewa tamo peno ba horo msa ano wini se bema nana rene hon tuwa sinu
0: se obani jitu umu se obani jitu umu se owo yiri nki obe presu mwa saa edeng awari bema nwa neke se unze obani zunu wahi mistake so ye adien because on wakacho so bia owo yiri onene wo masi ewo itali ho was just what place?
1: Yeah.
0: I'm waiting now for best mobile and other thing.
1: Mm-hmm.
0: That will be money be a bono boy any day. A year wrong cross or head.
1: A boy.
0: Why in ye? And you question where yes, Hadi and a cra. And I'm to be so where ye Pentecost, old Pentecost elder. So, but and then no, because I know, I have finished. And sorry, Coronia, they didn't I have friend among food ye because Bonnie be baby no. Okay, yeah, Christopher, you disabon, you know. Oh, ain't he? Run on one in yen or ban one, Moses, no. Why in ye? Say, why in ye is so you catch them, Beman catches or ye war, Italy, or then war massy. And Robert Pramana Warrenoa. I was so ban whom say, walk off another Warrenoa, and that's what Warrenoa, the neighbor, Italy, or no. A man, why you know? Into a quagga can wabaka, wabaka. So, name one can't, son. So, we eat it. And Obani, a wife of Prince Mani, and who are the Bian or the Ban or Banabu, who is a Bian. Say, Beman, who are you? And your ban only problem, Bia.
1: So,
0: now, meaning, sir. Nay, you depend on my home. I'll require a warning, no. And he said, you mean your baby can't see, no. Ah, why you come one or the other thing? I mean, we're born in Payan. And it is answering since we are there.
1: Abba.
0: So, name him. So, we are not so no home. So, no, so one can't show a banner say, oh, where are we about? Did we are born yet? Yeah, they are banning. No. We are born a bin on one cassa.
1: Okay.
0: A bin on one cassa. It's answer. Oh, you're a fool, be back. I want to know now, Mamunai. 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
1: let's meda se pa for of our last phone number is near 8194 but your force na kasa finfa
2: The
1: Mercury
2: and the
1: Cafe
2: Canada.
1: Mercury? Okay.
2: Mercury? Okay.
1: Yeah.
2: What's that?
1: Hola, ni munye?
2: Beme.
1: Pacho, hola, ni munye?
2: Cafe, that was a menka.
1: Yeah, Kasa.
2: Be
1: money here.
2: Hello.
1: Yeah, mommy. What's that?
2: Be money here.
1: Bama wa yere na ko fo bi no bi jina obodu enyi yo.
2: Yeah, because I don't know
1: what to do. Mama. Ola yi mo ame kra. 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Ola no e mo ame kra to. Kwasi Asare, New York.
3: That's
1: a break. 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
3: You patrol Messum Macacacha near Chance. 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
3: 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And to a body ye dean or so good in Yamasu, and in Yakupon Sosania, I won't wait. Some of my gratitudes know how to pump. Now, what cockophobia in Yakubaza, what cockophobia, and your development won't screw up the Suswama Uniano, send a year to cast thousand or bad day, Suswama. And to Yakupon, where did my men on the Irepenino, not some mamma. Because hey, yes or no, Baba Bobra no Mahu. Now you have a cocana cacreme, my yapeka yadi at your phone near the head of your chisoroku. No aquaco worry now the neighbor. And why ye near Marcassia or Bunny more? Why ye near Marcassia? When I come, oh, spend, spend. After the old red one or the woman, after the one who say, ya, or Bodia, the other old one. So I'm cordoning myself your way by a new foundation. A bubble money tree, so because every that can a year penny no cobalt, yeah, can them conon quantiasi.
1: Yeah,
3: it is a crew and also so, you know, and you've been out one any when you're coupon San Ferdinand canon, any person if I'm born for mema, yes, or lay a near you didn't bra, no my any padada mania to two a massy near Quaco.
1: Oh, God, Pachamo Mola and Sina. 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
3: 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And then on Nippa home, but down come my red dawa, a back of Fisia Tim, when you're Konya Kotua Radua, all of the catchers and two coware, San Yanko Poncatcher one, a radium here, mobile.
1: Yamakan, Pa. Kwasi Asari. Yamakan, Pa, that's a break. Mike Toronto.
4: Mankrado, Abuja,
1: Naswe and SMP. And you, a man for a farm for no more rough, rough.
4: With you, yeah, it is him.
1: Young Quay.
4: 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Who's a maybe I'm a cassa? I worry away at any baby become with some Jimon.
1: And pa.
4: So one Ninu crack a crab you are the Bunsam Jim, what do you hold that?
1: Straight.
4: Now, Quasia Bunsono, Eka Mubi. 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I don't know.
1: Obu hormon wa bona gene popa wa bona gene popa so pass was settle trap That means.
4: Yeah. When you're not, Mr. Minty, you make coffee back. Remember, so we catch all the man Barbara Chile. And now, what do you about Barbara Chile? He says, send you a situation, tell me I want Minty. Oh, but it's not for you. So I just said, I'll buy you a big situation. Now I'm paid the air. Next, I'll sell some coffee back. I'll call back. Then you're a few number of people who are aware and who are good. And
1: so be anyone come out. Obey anyone come out on a bear many day. In the end, you can't say anything for.
4: I said, I'm going to say, Bia, or Coyno, or my band attendant to me, or you know what? Abruchi, and Obanzo, and Yahweh, would your family come in you too? Mamma, do I say to you, Mabby Dura? That will be whose situation I've been old Johnny. Who Johnny also going to call back Ghana? But Tommy and Nano, a Quabisono, or Makoya Bonsam, now Bonsam set you on a trap, and if you didn't know you, Mutina Bermano, Bonsam set to a trap, you didn't do what my Brookie Hat. Brookie Hat, the man, eh, Diabo. And now, Bobby Asanas, Odi Afra, Unipanase, Unipaninan, and Kansu, and Nan Kansu, and Domayo Day. And to be sure, no, be so at Rasso.
1: And that's it. Never count, Pa, Mike Toronto.
4: Okay.
1: Nice one. Bewa Bonsu, Canada. Okay. Mamani, orophobia or UK, and Kasai Sia. Orophobia, Kasai Free UK. UK. Well, last four numbers near 7997. Your frosty, Nakasafi.
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1: Boss.
5: Che. 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
1: Adetine Benano.
5: Ibianis. Bearman or Obano, I want to know what I
1: am. Mhm.
5: Obani and Empana. What is that here? Nana, Yamamereno, Yinchra, what you mean? Minima Soria, Oba, Bearman Oko. What is it? It is Obama, Caneno, Enna, Caneno, Yapa, Nanian, and Nano, what do you mean, and Sun and Nine? Hey, you are one year. It seems obedient, you know. 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
1: Why, I don't want the
5: Amanda Bush
1: for Amankado. Yusuf, may I see?
6: Okay.
1: Nice one. Benjamin, Virginia. Benjamin. Benjamin. Okay. Akosia, New York.
7: Hello.
1: Many about anything?
7: Hi,
1: mean
7: Pastor, I know. How are you doing?
1: How are you doing?
7: Me say, how do you call it?
1: Okay. Yankwe.
7: Now, unswe.
1: Miss me when you park us here.
7: Okay. Me present me can English.
1: How about you make English? You can go ahead, no problem. I'm here listening.
7: Okay. All right. Thank you, Aman.
1: You're welcome.
7: Mm-hmm. Listen, this is what I want to tell everybody. You
1: what
7: know?
1: Is it?
7: We all make mistakes in life,
1: mm-hmm.
7: but this is what our sisters and friends back home. But the biggest mistake they always do when our men go down there in Ghana, mm-hmm. regardless of the person's marital status,
1: mm-hmm.
7: they get to get if you have a wife, no problem. I will come and be a second wife. I don't have a problem. We don't know yet what the lady's version of the story is. But probably a person being an elder in a church, probably he might have told her, I'm married, I have four kids. But the woman, because if you listen to the audio, mm-hmm. the man insisted that he said he didn't want to bring her over, but the lady insisted to come,
1: mm-hmm.
7: you know. So the fact that he knows that the man is in outside Ghana, he will do everything to win his love. But at the same time, that doesn't give our men the tool to cheat on their wife.
1: So, Akosia, are you telling me the lady accepted the man's proposal because of his abroad journey or what?
7: Yes. The women, the young girls back home are so frustrated. They want to travel outside the country.
1: But the lady doesn't seem like a poor lady. You heard the lady talking?
7: Who?
1: You heard the lady who called from Italy? Nothing shows that the lady is from a poor background or whatever. She was doing well in Ghana. She was doing well in Ghana. Nothing shows that she was suffering in Ghana.
7: Okay, go ahead.
1: Nothing shows that the lady was... Nothing shows Lydia was suffering in Ghana. She was doing well in Ghana. So I don't think...
7: But yeah, I'm here.
1: It seems like... Go ahead. Here. Just finish, let me come
7: somebody
1: in.
7: Somebody is talking on the background.
1: No problem. Just listen to me. Just listen to what I'm telling you now. Go ahead, let me come in later. Go ahead, finish.
7: Okay. I have a story to share with Oba Akosia on Sunday show.
1: Okay, what is it?
7: I have tried to call there, but she hasn't. I think I got a wrong number. So if you could even give me her number, I could say this tomorrow on her show.
1: Okay.
7: Listen, my family, my rear cousin. You know what? My rear cousin brought his wife over.
1: Mm-hmm.
7: And you know what happened?
1: What happened?
7: The story is a long story.
1: Cut it short.
7: I don't want to go into it because you're almost finishing up.
1: My time is almost up. Yeah.
7: Okay. So I want to say this tomorrow to Onyema Akosia. So can you just give me the right number to contact Onyema Akosia tomorrow? Because she gave me the number. When I call, it goes to a wrong listen. I don't get the number.
1: Call me back after the show. I'll give you Onyema Akosia's number.
7: How could I call you back? On the same number?
1: Call this same number. Right after the show. I'll give you her number.
7: Okay.
1: All right.
7: So, I want to say this. Let us advise our girls back home. They are sometimes business. They want to travel outside. I'm not saying what the man did was right. No. Okay. At this computer age, how could you bypass your wife and have a second? It's even polygamy in America, and I think it's like that in Italy. You can marry too in Italy, in a Western country, unless you are a Muslim. You can do that.
1: So do you blame them?
7: Why?
1: Finish.
7: I'm sorry.
1: Do you blame the man or you blame the lady? I don't get
7: I
1: you.
7: I blame both of them.
1: How?
7: Both of them.
1: How
7: I
1: can you blame
7: both of them? Yes, the man made a mistake, and the girl might have also made some commitment.
1: How?
7: We have to listen to the girl's side of the version, the girl's version. We don't know the lady's version. So we don't know when the man came home, he told her that I'm married, and so I want you to stay here in Ghana, and I will do everything for you. And then the lady accepted, oh, no worry, if you are married, I will be a second wife.
1: What would have been your decision if you happens to be the lady?
7: My decision was to, if I was home, back home in Ghana, I would have just told the man, or just told him, let him understand that I want to maintain my reputation. Whatever I have over here, I'm content with it.
1: So there is no way you...
7: Yes, I'm sorry?
1: There is no way you would have gotten married to the man, right?
7: No. That's a mistake our ladies have been doing, and it landed them in this situation. Now, they always get caught in this situation. How could you share love with somebody else?
1: Okay, so you are against the polygamous marriage, right?
7: When you have your husband going out, seeing other women, you don't like it. So how would you share your husband, your loved one, with somebody? How could you do that? They try to make it look as if it's normal. It's never normal. It can't be normal.
1: I got you. No problem. Thanks a lot for your opinion. Let me get another one on the line.
7: Yes, thanks so my much. Pleasure. Thank okay. you so much.
1: You're welcome. You're welcome. Thanks for your submission.
7: Bye-bye.
1: Bye. Bewa Bonsu, Canada. Bewa Bonsu, Canada. Okay. Achima Mansa, Virginia Hema. Mommy, uncle.
6: Yeah, my brother.
1: Mommy, my brother.
6: I'm not
1: mad.
6: Mommy.
1: Let me talk to me. I'm boarding.
6: You are bad to mama and say,
1: Papa.
6: I'm not mad. I'm not mad. I'm not
1: mad.
6: I'm not mad. I'm not mad. I'm not mad. I'm not mad. I'm not mad. I'm not mad. I'm not mad. I'm not mad. I'm not mad. I'm not mad. I'm not mad. I'm not mad. I'm not
1: Mamusiasem. Tesa meto asia dia wo kan yen nyina ukunu twempra so betwempra.
6: Okay. If I feel, but if I don't feel like doing it, that That's okay with me.
1: Okay.
6: So that's it.
1: Okay.
6: You can imagine me going. You are worrying at me. I'm worried for 25 years. Me the years from now, so what are the things me going to do? I never cheated on my husband. And you know that is me because them are not seeing me. No, who said them? See, and he will never. If you so much respect, I have never made me go see a man say. But me said them, me could see them. Me say it then. Matter. But my family needs to see away and who said you couldn't play me. So they are saying, and no. But said, I worry for what to go. Not all by didn't cram my bema. Not bema didn't say she knew who said. And did you make me worry? Yeah. Not all by no cover or ban if I'm not bad or cover and so I said, who's a mental. What's in your worry? Yeah, Miss Metro for Bema who crack on one. She said, would you hear a yet? Yes, you have been in the car, say, Ghana, Mamre, and I will be a Mamre, say, Bema to be worrying you. Mammy can't tell me. Someone knew the amount of money. Is that my brother's school? If yes, yeah. And my brother's school, I'm your name yourself.
1: Okay.
6: What do you say? If I last year, I knew you'd be here. Oh, but I want to remember me and say, no, I'm Jesus. And you have hope. Three. And you have hope. You know, I worry about that. India, hope. You know, who's how old you know?
1: I am a court. I don't know.
6: Obey.
1: I am a court. I don't know. Ashwamansan, I will tell you. Can order for our last four numbers in here 5000. Patch your frost and I can say FIFA. Order for our last four numbers in here 5000. Okay. Hello.
8: Hello.
1: Yeah, mama, patch your frost and I can say FIFA.
8: Me patron, me di betu hoka kra.
1: No problem, yanko.
8: Me say, asemo no, me wohwa na me teye.
1: Okay.
8: Na, me say, me busu yeni insu no no.
1: Kwa busu yeni ni bema na oba ano?
8: Me mpese me yi me huwedi.
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1: 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Mefre, why?
8: Wow.
1: Me da sepa. Me the number be a flash which is here. Me pon me enkasa, why?
8: Yeah.
1: Me da se. Ay! Asemo. Hello.
9: Hello.
1: Yeah, Pache Flos and Nakasa Finfa.
9: Pache my, Mekasa Free, Dallas, Texas.
1: Texas.
9: Anafi.
1: Anafi. Yanko.
9: Yes. Yeah. I told you I'm better me kakakra. Eye diabona beman and katabon. First of all, bemano, me yeshua say, oko wari ebusinafo, oko wari wabano. Ebusinafo nu busani say, owo yire. Ata say, e bia, o kachira wonse wu nijire. E hono, weditro, because
1: but where they are ni niamba be man ni amba na beka say ose oba ni aware say oyire
9: oba no e ya aware say oyire
1: yeah
9: because girl no e kasa no the ochechire mu first no oba chire onu for kasa girl ni busan say say ye kwatra ofie na de nti na de ma better ha nti e ho no nokran nokran ni e ho kakra ni
1: next week e be pass enu mu nokre pa
9: yes
1: Next week, make try to make both side, both side. Yeah. 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
9: Enti sa, oban, bemano, ebusiyapo busal no di tra, diabona waboni nina ano, ono neso ene beba.
1: Okay.
9: Because
1: yes.
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1: Okay.
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1: okay
9: yes
1: me das
9: me imagine che no
1: yo that am das yo
9: yo me so me das
1: nice one Eh, Abrantia Fante brother. For some money we say ma ni Gelby. Tibabi I will be our Fante brother, wherever you may be. That is the song that you requested for your sweet baby.

0: I'll be candy, a diacoso, yanni pitri. 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Mamma be the anaqua, so banner football, so pain crowd, but obesity. Yemen, envy and interval. The name still remains the unpredictable among crowd. Next week, this show shall be continued. O se nashi kwa ha menya de both sides
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4: Quinlet is my name. I'm a gospel minister. Over the years, gospel ministers all over the world have blessed lives with their songs. They seem to glorify, magnify, uplift the name of the Lord. People like Sissy Winans. Cause all my life you have been faithful. Hey, all my life you have been so, so good. With every prayer that I am able, oh, I will sing of the goodness of God. God bless them wherever they are. And God bless every gospel minister all over the world. This time, Dabridge Group, my management team, and the record label, we have come out with something peculiar, inspired by the Holy Spirit, called Soakats, Soaking in Atmospheric Music. This is a song that brings you into the atmosphere of the Holy Spirit. It pushes you into the realms of the Holy Spirit. And it reveals the power of Elohim. We have come to inspire and to empower both the young and the old who have thirst to sing spiritual songs. The very new one on the table at the moment is called Wind Blow. Quinlet featuring Jimmy the Psalmist. It goes like this.
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1: Quinlet is my name. I'm a gospel minister. Over the years, gospel ministers all over the world have blessed lives with their songs. They seem to glorify, magnify, uplift the name of the Lord. People like Sissy Winans. Cause all my life you have been faithful. Hey, all my life you have been so, so good. With every prayer that I am able, oh, I will sing of the goodness of God. God bless them wherever they are. And God bless every gospel minister all over the world. This time, Dabridge Group, my management team, and the record label, we have come out with something peculiar.

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1: Quinlet is my name. I'm a gospel minister. Over the years, gospel ministers all over the world have blessed lives with their songs. They seem to glorify, magnify, uplift the name of the Lord. People like Sissy Winans. Cause all my life you have been faithful. Hey, all my life you have been so, so good. With every prayer that I am able, oh, I will sing of the goodness of God. God bless them wherever they are. And God bless every gospel minister all over the world. This time, Dabridge Group, my management team, and the record label, we have come out with something peculiar, inspired by the Holy Spirit, called Soakats, Soaking in Atmospheric Music. This is a song that brings you into the atmosphere of the Holy Spirit. It pushes you into the realms of the Holy Spirit. And it reveals the power of Elohim. We have come to inspire and to empower both the young and the old who have thirst to sing spiritual songs. The very new one on the table at the moment is called Wind Blow, Quinlet featuring Timmy the Psalmist. It goes like this.
2: Oh Lord, we are ready for the moon. Holy Ghost, manifest yourself in here.
1: Manifest yourself on this

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1: Quinlet is my name. I'm a gospel minister. Over the years, gospel ministers all over the world have blessed lives with their songs. They seem to glorify, magnify, uplift the name of the Lord. People like Sissy Winans. Cause all my life you have been faithful. Hey, all my life you have been so, so good. With every prayer that I am able, oh, I will sing of the goodness of God.

0: God bless them wherever they are. And God bless every gospel minister all over the world. This time, Dabridge Group, my management team and the record label, we have come out with something peculiar, inspired by the Holy Spirit, called Soakats, Soaking in Atmospheric Music. This is a song that brings you into the atmosphere of the Holy Spirit. It pushes you into the realms of the Holy Spirit. And it reveals the power of Elohim. We have come to inspire and to empower both the young and the old who have thirst to sing spiritual songs. The very new one on the table at the moment is called Wind Blow, Quinlit featuring Timmy the Psalmist. It goes like this.
1: Oh Lord, we are ready for the moon. Holy Ghost, manifest yourself in here.
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1: 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Much of some book. Bumaja? 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Bumaja on the ready path. But with some much and if you want. And then I may come to all my own. If you hear it. Sure. Who is catching? Who is catching? Minister, I am a tia. I got it home, and no men are dealing with someone. Some is now. Just look for me. For home, everybody. Mama.

Jean, Obi Yara, Adina, Sultan Fue, Wunumaya Kasi, Wahini, Ayada, come on, Wahini.

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1: Quinlet is my name. I'm a gospel minister. Over the years, gospel ministers all over the world have blessed lives with their songs. They seem to glorify, magnify, uplift the name of the Lord. People like Sissy Winans. Cause all my life you have been faithful. Hey, all my life you have been so, so good. With every prayer that I am able, oh, I will sing of the goodness of God. God bless them wherever they are. And God bless every gospel minister all over the world. This time, Dabridge Group, my management team, and the record label, we have come out with something peculiar, inspired by the Holy Spirit, called Soakats, Soaking in Atmospheric Music. This is a song that brings you into the atmosphere of the Holy Spirit. It pushes you into the realms of the Holy Spirit. And it reveals the power of Elohim. We have come to inspire and to empower both the young and the old who have thirst to sing spiritual songs. The very new one on the table at the moment is called Wind Blow, Quinlet featuring Timmy the Psalmist. It goes like this.
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1: Quinlet is my name. I'm a gospel minister. Over the years, gospel ministers all over the world have blessed lives with their songs. They seem to glorify, magnify, uplift the name of the Lord. People like Sissy Winans. Cause all my life you have been faithful. Hey, all my life you have been so, so good. With every prayer that I am able, oh, I will sing of the goodness of God. God bless them wherever they are. And God bless every gospel minister all over the world. This time, Dabridge Group, my management team, and the record label, we have come out with something peculiar, inspired by the Holy Spirit, called Soakats, Soaking in Atmospheric Music. This is a song that brings you into the atmosphere of the Holy Spirit. It pushes you into the realms of the Holy Spirit. And it reveals the power of Elohim. We have come to inspire and to empower both the young and the old who have thirst to sing spiritual songs. The very new one on the table at the moment is called Wind Blow, Quinlet featuring Jimmy the Psalmist. It goes like this.
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1: Quinlet is my name. I'm a gospel minister. Over the years, gospel ministers all over the world have blessed lives with their songs. They seem to glorify, magnify, uplift the name of the Lord. People like Sissy Winans. Cause all my life you have been faithful. Hey, all my life you have been so, so good. With every prayer that I am able, oh, I will sing of the goodness of God. God bless them wherever they are. And God bless every gospel minister all over the world. This time, Dabridge Group, my management team, and the record label, we have come out with something peculiar, inspired by the Holy Spirit, called Soakats, Soaking in Atmospheric Music. This is a song that brings you into the atmosphere of the Holy Spirit. It pushes you into the realms of the Holy Spirit. And it reveals the power of Elohim. We have come to inspire and to empower both the young and the old who have thirst to sing spiritual songs. The very new one on the table at the moment is called Wind Blow. Quinlet featuring Timmy the Psalmist. It goes like this.
2: Oh Lord, we are ready for the moon. Holy Ghost, manifest yourself in here.

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1: Quinlet is my name. I'm a gospel minister. Over the years, gospel ministers all over the world have blessed lives with their songs. They seem to glorify, magnify, uplift the name of the Lord. People like Sissy Winans. Cause all my life you have been faithful. Hey, all my life you have been so, so good. With every prayer that I am able, oh, I will sing of the goodness of God. God bless them wherever they are. And God bless every gospel minister all over the world. This time, Dabridge Group, my management team, and the record label, we have come out with something peculiar, inspired by the Holy Spirit, called Soakats, Soaking in Atmospheric Music. This is a song that brings you into the atmosphere of the Holy Spirit. It pushes you into the realms of the Holy Spirit. And it reveals the power of Elohim. We have come to inspire and to empower both the young and the old who have thirst to sing spiritual songs. The very new one on the table at the moment is called Wind Blow. Quinlet featuring Timmy the Psalmist. It goes like this.
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Yeah, you know, some of our power. 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

another four and a day with him. 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
1: Quinlet is my name. I'm a gospel minister. Over the years, gospel ministers all over the world have blessed lives with their songs. They seem to glorify, magnify, uplift the name of the Lord. People like Sissy Winans. Cause all my life you have been faithful. Hey, all my life you have been so, so good. With every prayer that I am able, oh, I will sing of the goodness of God. God bless them wherever they are. And God bless every gospel minister all over the world. This time, Debris Group, my management team, and the record label, we have come out with something peculiar, inspired by the Holy Spirit, called Soakats, Soaking in Atmospheric Music. This is a song that brings you into the atmosphere of the Holy Spirit. It pushes you into the realms of the Holy Spirit. And it reveals the power of Elohim. We have come to inspire and to empower both the young and the old who have thirst to sing spiritual songs. The very new one on the table at the moment is called Wind Blow. Quinlet featuring Timmy the Psalmist. It goes like this.
2: 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Holy Ghost, manifest yourself in here.
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1: Quinlet is my name. I'm a gospel minister. Over the years, gospel ministers all over the world have blessed lives with their songs. They seem to glorify, magnify, uplift the name of the Lord. People like Sissy Winans. Cause all my life you have been faithful. Hey, all my life you have been so, so good. With every prayer that I am able, oh, I will sing of the goodness of God. God bless them wherever they are. And God bless every gospel minister all over the world. This time, the Bridge Group, my management team, and the record label, we have come out with something peculiar, inspired by the Holy Spirit, called Soakats, Soaking in Atmospheric Music. This is a song that brings you into the atmosphere of the Holy Spirit. It pushes you into the realms of the Holy Spirit, and it reveals the power of Elohim. We have come to inspire and to empower both the young and the old who have thirst to sing spiritual songs. The very new one on the table at the moment is called Wind Blow, Quinlet featuring Jimmy the Psalmist. It goes like this.
2: 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Holy Ghost, manifest yourself in here.
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1: Quinlet is my name. I'm a gospel minister. Over the years, gospel ministers all over the world have blessed lives with their songs. They seem to glorify, magnify, uplift the name of the Lord. People like Sissy Winans. Cause all my life you have been faithful. Hey, all my life you have been so, so good. With every prayer that I am able, oh, I will sing of the goodness of God. God bless them wherever they are. And God bless every gospel minister all over the world. This time, Dead Bridge Group, my management team, and the record label, we have come out with something peculiar, inspired by the Holy Spirit, called Soakats, Soaking in Atmospheric Music. This is a song that brings you into the atmosphere of the Holy Spirit. It pushes you into the realms of the Holy Spirit. And it reveals the power of Elohim. We have come to inspire and to empower both the young and the old who have thirst to sing spiritual songs. The very new one on the table at the moment is called Wind Blow, Quinlet featuring Jimmy the Psalmist. It goes like this.
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2: 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Iku kwa manonga.

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1: Quinlet is my name. I'm a gospel minister. Over the years, gospel ministers all over the world have blessed lives with their songs. They seem to glorify, magnify, uplift the name of the Lord. People like Sissy Winans. Cause all my life you have been faithful. Hey, all my life you have been so, so good. With every prayer that I am able, oh, I will sing of the goodness of God. God bless them wherever they are. And God bless every gospel minister all over the world. This time, Dabridge Group, my management team, and the record label, we have come out with something peculiar, inspired by the Holy Spirit, called Soakats, Soaking in Atmospheric Music. This is a song that brings you into the atmosphere of the Holy Spirit. It pushes you into the realms of the Holy Spirit. And it reveals the power of Elohim. We have come to inspire and to empower both the young and the old who have thirst to sing spiritual songs. The very new one on the table at the moment is called Wind Blow. Quinlet featuring Timmy the Psalmist. It goes like this.
2: Oh Lord, we are ready for the moon. 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
1: Quinlet is my name. I'm a gospel minister. Over the years, gospel ministers all over the world have blessed lives with their songs. They seem to glorify, magnify, uplift the name of the Lord. People like Sissy Winans. Cause all my life you have been faithful. Hey, all my life you have been so, so good. With every prayer that I am able, oh, I will sing of the goodness of God. God bless them wherever they are. And God bless every gospel minister all over the world. This time, Dabridge Group, my management team, and the record label, we have come out with something peculiar, inspired by the Holy Spirit, called Soakats, Soaking in Atmospheric Music. This is a song that brings you into the atmosphere of the Holy Spirit. It pushes you into the realms of the Holy Spirit. And it reveals the power of Elohim. We have come to inspire and to empower both the young and the old who have thirst to sing spiritual songs. The very new one on the table at the moment is called Wind Blow, Quinlet featuring Timmy the Psalmist. It goes like this.
2: Oh Lord, we are ready for the moon. Holy Ghost, manifest yourself in here.

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1: Quinlet is my name. I'm a gospel minister. Over the years, gospel ministers all over the world have blessed lives with their songs. They seem to glorify, magnify, uplift the name of the Lord. People like Sissy Winans. Cause all my life you have been faithful. Hey, all my life you have been so, so good. With every prayer that I am able, oh, I will sing of the goodness of God. God bless them wherever they are. And God bless every gospel minister all over the world. This time, Dabridge Group, my management team, and the record label, we have come out with something peculiar, inspired by the Holy Spirit, called Soakats, Soaking in Atmospheric Music. This is a song that brings you into the atmosphere of the Holy Spirit. It pushes you into the realms of the Holy Spirit. And it reveals the power of Elohim. We have come to inspire and to empower both the young and the old who have thirst to sing spiritual songs. The very new one on the table at the moment is called Wind Blow. Quinlet featuring Timmy the Psalmist. It goes like this.
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1: Quinlet is my name. I'm a gospel minister. Over the years, gospel ministers all over the world have blessed lives with their songs. They seem to glorify, magnify, uplift the name of the Lord. People like Sissy Winans. Cause all my life you have been faithful. Hey, all my life you have been so, so good. With every prayer that I am able, oh, I will sing of the goodness of God. God bless them wherever they are. And God bless every gospel minister all over the world. This time, Dabridge Group, my management team, and the record label, we have come out with something peculiar, inspired by the Holy Spirit, called Soakats, Soaking in Atmospheric Music. This is a song that brings you into the atmosphere of the Holy Spirit. It pushes you into the realms of the Holy Spirit. And it reveals the power of Elohim. We have come to inspire and to empower both the young and the old who have thirst to sing spiritual songs. The very new one on the table at the moment is called Wind Blow. Quinlet featuring Timmy the Psalmist. It goes like this.
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1: Quinlet is my name. I'm a gospel minister. Over the years, gospel ministers all over the world have blessed lives with their songs. They seem to glorify, magnify, uplift the name of the Lord. People like Sissy Winans.
2: Cause all my life you have been faithful. Hey, all my life you have been so, so good. With every prayer that I am able, oh, I will sing of the goodness of God. God bless them wherever they are. And God bless every gospel minister all over the world. This time, Dead Bridge Group, my management team, and the record label, we have come out with something peculiar, inspired by the Holy Spirit, called Soakats, Soaking in Atmospheric Music. This is a song that brings you into the atmosphere of the Holy Spirit. It pushes you into the realms of the Holy Spirit. And it reveals the power of Elohim. We have come to inspire and to empower both the young and the old who have thirst to sing spiritual songs. The very new one on the table at the moment is called Wind Blow, Quinlet featuring Timmy the Psalmist. It goes like this.
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0: ba shalo erade woni ya na sumdue elohino erade woni ya nyankopo jehova tikenu erade woni ya ntrene jehova nisi erade woni ya franka jehova rafa erade woni ya yarasafo Elohika, Erade, wuni enya nkupo. 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
1: Jehovah Hosinu, the Lord our Maker. Jehovah Shammah, Lord you are present. Elkibor, the mighty one, Jehovah Sabaoth, the Lord of hosts, El Shaddai, our sufficient God, Jehovah Adonai, our sovereign God, Jehovah Jireh, the Lord will provide, Elion, the Lord most high. Jehovah!

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1: Quinlet is my name. I'm a gospel minister. Over the years, gospel ministers all over the world have blessed lives with their songs. They seem to glorify, magnify, uplift the name of the Lord. People like Sissy Winans. Cause all my life you have been faithful. Hey, all my life you have been so, so good. With every prayer that I am able, oh, I will sing of the goodness of God. God bless them wherever they are. And God bless every gospel minister all over the world. This time, Dabridge Group, my management team, and the record label, we have come out with something peculiar, inspired by the Holy Spirit, called Soakat, Soaking in Atmospheric Music. This is a song that brings you into the atmosphere of the Holy Spirit. It pushes you into the realms of the Holy Spirit. And it reveals the power of Elohim. We have come to inspire and to empower both the young and the old who have thirst to sing spiritual songs. The very new one on the table at the moment is called Wind Blow, Quinlet featuring Timmy the Psalmist. It goes like this.
2: Oh Lord, we are ready for the moon.

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I want you to focus on His majesty. He is the King of kings and Lord of lords, seated majestically on the throne. Come, let us worship God together. Let us come and kneel and bow before

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1: Quinlet is my name. I'm a gospel minister. Over the years, gospel ministers all over the world have blessed lives with their songs. They seem to glorify, magnify, uplift the name of the Lord. People like Sissy Winans. Cause all my life you have been faithful. Hey, all my life you have been so, so good. With every prayer that I am able, oh, I will sing of the goodness of God. God bless them wherever they are. And God bless every gospel minister all over the world. This time, Dabridge Group, my management team, and the record label, we have come out with something peculiar, inspired by the Holy Spirit, called Soakats, Soaking in Atmospheric Music. This is a song that brings you into the atmosphere of the Holy Spirit. It pushes you into the realms of the Holy Spirit. And it reveals the power of Elohim. We have come to inspire and to empower both the young and the old who have thirst to sing spiritual songs. The very new one on the table at the moment is called Wind Blow. Quinlet featuring Timmy the Psalmist. It goes like this.
2: Oh Lord, we are ready for the moon. Holy Ghost, manifest yourself in here.

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1: Quinlet is my name. I'm a gospel minister. Over the years, gospel ministers all over the world have blessed lives with their songs. They seem to glorify, magnify, uplift the name of the Lord. People like Sissy Winans. Cause all my life you have been faithful. Hey, all my life you have been so, so good. With every prayer that I am able, oh, I will sing of the goodness of God. God bless them wherever they are. And God bless every gospel minister all over the world. This time, Dabridge Group, my management team, and the record label, we have come out with something peculiar, inspired by the Holy Spirit, called Soakats, Soaking in Atmospheric Music. This is a song that brings you into the atmosphere of the Holy Spirit. It pushes you into the realms of the Holy Spirit. And it reveals the power of Elohim. We have come to inspire and to empower both the young and the old who have thirst to sing spiritual songs. The very new one on the table at the moment is called Wind Blow, Quinlet featuring Timmy the Psalmist. It goes like this.
2: 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Holy Ghost, manifest yourself in here.
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We are the ones. We are the ones. We are the ones. We are the ones. We are the ones. We are the ones. We are the ones. We are the ones. We are the ones. We are the ones. We are the ones. We are the ones. We are the ones. We are the ones. We are the ones. We are the ones. We are the ones. We are the ones. We are the ones. We are the ones. We are the ones. We are the ones. We are the ones. We are the ones. We are the ones. We are the ones. We are the ones. We are the ones. We are the ones. We are the ones. We are the ones. We are the ones. We are the ones. We are the ones. We are the ones. We are the ones. We are the ones. We are the ones. We are the ones. We are the ones. We are the ones. We are the ones. We are the ones. We are the ones. We are the ones. We are the ones. We are the ones. We are the ones. We are the ones. We are the ones. We are the ones. We are the ones. We are the ones. We are the ones. We are the ones. We are the ones. We are the ones. We are the ones. We are the ones. We are the ones. We are the ones. We are the ones.

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Many are! And it's all been to my wife!

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And yourself say, enter. Never banana yaba or the fuck. It's a trust in my.

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1: Quinlet is my name. I'm a gospel minister. Over the years, gospel ministers all over the world have blessed lives with their songs. They seem to glorify, magnify, uplift the name of the Lord. People like Sissy Winans. Cause all my life you have been faithful. Hey, all my life you have been so, so good. With every prayer that I am able, oh, I will sing of the goodness of God. God bless them wherever they are. And God bless every gospel minister all over the world. This time, the Bridge Group, my management team, and the record label, we have come out with something peculiar, inspired by the Holy Spirit, called Soakats, Soaking in Atmospheric Music. This is a song that brings you into the atmosphere of the Holy Spirit. It pushes you into the realms of the Holy Spirit, and it reveals the power of Elohim. We have come to inspire and to empower both the young and the old who have thirst to sing spiritual songs. The very new one on the table at the moment is called Wind Blow, Quinlet featuring Jimmy the Psalmist. It goes like this.
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1: Quinlet is my name. I'm a gospel minister. Over the years, gospel ministers all over the world have blessed lives with their songs. They seem to glorify, magnify, uplift the name of the Lord. People like Sissy Winans. Cause all my life you have been faithful. Hey, all my life you have been so, so good. With every prayer that I am able, oh, I will sing of the goodness

0: God bless them wherever they are. And God bless every gospel minister all over the world. This time, Dabridge Group, my management team, and the record label, we have come out with something peculiar, inspired by the Holy Spirit, called Soakats, Soaking in Atmospheric Music. This is a song that brings you into the atmosphere of the Holy Spirit. It pushes you into the realms of the Holy Spirit. And it reveals the power of Elohim. We have come to inspire and to empower both the young and the old who have thirst to sing spiritual songs. The very new one on the table at the moment is called Wind Blow, Quillit featuring Timmy the Psalmist. It goes like this.
1: Oh Lord, we are ready for the moon.

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Ashatamana.

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1: Quinlet is my name. I'm a gospel minister. Over the years, gospel ministers all over the world have blessed lives with their songs. They seem to glorify, magnify, uplift the name of the Lord. People like

0: This is whiners. 'Cause all my life you have been faithful. Hey, all my life you have been so, so good. With every prayer that I am able, oh, I will sing of the goodness of God. God bless them wherever they are. And God bless every gospel minister all over the world. This time, Dead Bridge Group, my management team, and the record label, we have come out with something peculiar, inspired by the Holy Spirit, called Soakers, Soaking in Atmospheric Music. This is a song that brings you into the atmosphere of the Holy Spirit. It pushes you into the realms of the Holy Spirit. And it reveals the power of Elohim. We have come to inspire and to empower both the young and the old who have thirst to sing spiritual songs. The very new one on the table at the moment is called Wind Blow, Quillit featuring Timmy the Psalmist. It goes like this.
1: Oh Lord, we are ready for the moon. Holy Ghost, manifest yourself in here.
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1: Quinlet is my name. I'm a gospel minister. Over the years, gospel ministers all over the world have blessed lives with their songs. They seem to glorify, magnify, uplift the name of the Lord. People like Sissy Winans. Cause all my life you have been faithful. Hey, all my life you have been so, so good. With every prayer that I am able, oh, I will sing of the goodness of God. God bless them wherever they are. And God bless every gospel minister all over the world. This time, Dead Bridge Group, my management team, and the record label, we have come out with something peculiar, inspired by the Holy Spirit, called Soakats, Soaking in Atmospheric Music. This is a song that brings you into the atmosphere of the Holy Spirit. It pushes you into the realms of the Holy Spirit. And it reveals the power of Elohim. We have come to inspire and to empower both the young and the old who have thirst to sing spiritual songs. The very new one on the table at the moment is called Wind Blow, Quinlet featuring Jimmy the Psalmist. It goes like this.
2: Oh Lord, we are ready for the moon. Holy Ghost, manifest yourself in here.
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1: Quinlet is my name. I'm a gospel minister. Over the years, gospel ministers all over the world have blessed lives with their songs. They seem to glorify, magnify, uplift the name of the Lord. People like Sissy Winans. Cause all my life you have been faithful. Hey, all my life you have been so, so good. With every prayer that I am able, oh, I will sing of the goodness of God. God bless them wherever they are. And God bless every gospel minister all over the world. This time, Dabridge Group, my management team, and the record label, we have come out with something peculiar, inspired by the Holy Spirit, called Soakats, Soaking in Atmospheric Music. This is a song that brings you into the atmosphere of the Holy Spirit. It pushes you into the realms of the Holy Spirit. And it reveals the power of Elohim. We have come to inspire and to empower both the young and the old who have thirst to sing spiritual songs. The very new one on the table at the moment is called Wind Blow, Quinlet featuring Timmy the Psalmist. It goes like this.
2: Oh Lord, we are ready for the moon. Holy Ghost, manifest yourself in here.
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1: Quinlet is my name. I'm a gospel minister. Over the years, gospel ministers all over the world have blessed lives with their songs. They seem to glorify, magnify, uplift the name of the Lord. People like Sissy Winans. Cause all my life you have been faithful. Hey, all my life you have been so, so good. With every prayer that I am able, oh, I will sing of the goodness of God. God bless them wherever they are. And God bless every gospel minister all over the world. This time, Dabridge Group, my management team, and the record label, we have come out with something peculiar, inspired by the Holy Spirit, called Soakats, Soaking in Atmospheric Music. This is a song that brings you into the atmosphere of the Holy Spirit. It pushes you into the realms of the Holy Spirit. And it reveals the power of Elohim. We have come to inspire and to empower both the young and the old who have thirst to sing spiritual songs. The very new one on the table at the moment is called Wind Blow, Quinlet featuring Timmy the Psalmist. It goes like this.
2: Oh Lord, we are ready for the moon. Holy Ghost, manifest yourself in here.
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1: Quinlet is my name. I'm a gospel minister. Over the years, gospel ministers all over the world have blessed lives with their songs. They seem to glorify, magnify, uplift the name of the Lord. People like Sissy Winans. Cause all my life you have been faithful. Hey, all my life you have been so, so good. With every prayer that I am able, oh, I will sing of the goodness of God. God bless them wherever they are. And God bless every gospel minister all over the world. This time, Dabridge Group, my management team, and the record label, we have come out with something peculiar, inspired by the Holy Spirit, called Soakats, Soaking in Atmospheric Music. This is a song that brings you into the atmosphere of the Holy Spirit. It pushes you into the realms of the Holy Spirit. And it reveals the power of Elohim. We have come to inspire and to empower both the young and the old who have thirst to sing spiritual songs. The very new one on the table at the moment is called Wind Blow, Quinlet featuring Timmy the Psalmist. It goes like this.
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1: Quinlet is my name. I'm a gospel minister. Over the years, gospel ministers all over the world have blessed lives with their songs. They seem to glorify, magnify, uplift the name of the Lord. People like Sissy Winans. Cause all my life you have been faithful. Hey, all my life you have been so, so good. With every prayer that I am able, oh, I will sing of the goodness of God. God bless them wherever they are. And God bless every gospel minister all over the world. This time, the Bridge Group, my management team, and the record label, we have come out with something peculiar, inspired by the Holy Spirit, called Soakats, Soaking in Atmospheric Music. This is a song that brings you into the atmosphere of the Holy Spirit. It pushes you into the realms of the Holy Spirit, and it reveals the power of Elohim. We have come to inspire and to empower both the young and the old who have thirst to sing spiritual songs. The very new one on the table at the moment is called Wind Blow, Quinlet featuring Timmy the Psalmist. It goes like this.
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1: Quinlet is my name. I'm a gospel minister. Over the years, gospel ministers all over the world have blessed lives with their songs. They seem to glorify, magnify, uplift the name of the Lord. People like Sissy Winans. Cause all my life you have been faithful. Hey, all my life you have been so, so good. With every prayer that I am able, oh, I will sing of the goodness of God. God bless them wherever they are. And God bless every gospel minister all over the world. This time, Dabridge Group, my management team, and the record label, we have come out with something peculiar, inspired by the Holy Spirit, called Soakats, Soaking in Atmospheric Music. This is a song that brings you into the atmosphere of the Holy Spirit. It pushes you into the realms of the Holy Spirit. And it reveals the power of Elohim. We have come to inspire and to empower both the young and the old who have thirst to sing spiritual songs. The very new one on the table at the moment is called Wind Blow, Quinlet featuring Timmy the Psalmist. It goes like this.
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1: Quinlet is my name. I'm a gospel minister. Over the years, gospel ministers all over the world have blessed lives with their songs. They seem to glorify, magnify, uplift the name of the Lord. People like Sissy Winans. Cause all my life you have been faithful. Hey, all my life you have been so, so good. With every prayer that I am able, oh, I will sing of the goodness of God. God bless them wherever they are. And God bless every gospel minister all over the world. This time, Dabridge Group, my management team, and the record label, we have come out with something peculiar, inspired by the Holy Spirit, called Soakats, Soaking in Atmospheric Music. This is a song that brings you into the atmosphere of the Holy Spirit. It pushes you into the realms of the Holy Spirit. And it reveals the power of Elohim. We have come to inspire and to empower both the young and the old who have thirst to sing spiritual songs. The very new one on the table at the moment is called Wind Blow. Quinlet featuring Jimmy the Psalmist. It goes like this.
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1: Come on, come on, come on, come on, come on, come on, come on, come on, come on, come on, come on, come on, come on, come on, come on, come on, come on, come on, come on, come on, come on, come on, come on, come on, come on, come on, come on, come on, come on, come on, come on, come on, come on, come on, come on, come on, come on, come on, come on, come on, come on, come on, come on, come on, 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come on, come on, come on, come on, come on, come on, come on, come on, come on, come on, come on, come on, come on, come on, come on, come on, come on, come on, come on, come on, come on, come on, come on, come on, come on, come on, come on, come on, come on, come on, come on, come on, come on, come on, come on, come on, come on, come on

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1: Quinlet is my name. I'm a gospel minister. Over the years, gospel ministers all over the world have blessed lives with their songs. They seem to glorify, magnify, uplift the name of the Lord. People like Sissy Winans. Cause all my life you have been faithful. Hey, all my life you have been so, so good. With every prayer that I am able, oh, I will sing of the goodness of God. God bless them wherever they are. And God bless every gospel minister all over the world. This time, the Bridge Group, my management team, and the record label, we have come out with something peculiar, inspired by the Holy Spirit, called Soakats, Soaking in Atmospheric Music. This is a song that brings you into the atmosphere of the Holy Spirit. It pushes you into the realms of the Holy Spirit. And it reveals the power of Elohim. We have come to inspire and to empower both the young and the old who have thirst to sing spiritual songs. The very new one on the table at the moment is called Wind Blow, Quinlet featuring Jimmy the Psalmist. It goes like this.
2: Oh Lord, we are ready for the moon.

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Utini Jesus Christ. One of the way we are singing, one in the tree, yes, well. Ugama, yes, to kiss our cum, Nana. But you are near summer, so. And I did. It was sin. Yes, I won't come.

Yes!

0: Yes.
1: What are you living for?

Di Brighton.

0: Sonia.
1: Yes. When I'm in the room, I am saying,
2: Yes.

Yes, I'm a rat in a couple.

0: Yes.
1: Yes.
0: Yes.
1: Yes.
0: Yes. Yes. Yes. Yes. Yes. Yes. Yes. Yes. Yes. Yes.
1: Yes.
0: Yes. Yes. Yes.

0: Aja would in a Sedaka, or do for would in a so. Kabari would in the
1: poor.
0: Why, Yerisanda, Aja would in a Sedako, or do for would in a

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1: I don't know.

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1: I don't know.
0: Mirasi.
1: But I don't know.

세! 아!

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1: Yes.
0: Yes.
1: Yes.

0: Mia, dear Minimsa, a church as a daddy to pay up for two. Master Charlie, we are four. What was there? A para, what you have to do? I bet you, I just said my word.
1: Yes,
0: I bet you, I just said to my year. I bet you, I just have a question about so. Mia, dear Minimsa, a church as a daddy.
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3: Quinlet is my name. I'm a gospel minister. Over the years, gospel ministers all over the world have blessed lives with their songs. They seem to glorify, magnify, uplift the name of the Lord. People like Sissy Winans. Cause all my life you have been faithful. Hey, all my life you have been so, so good. With every prayer that I am able, oh, I will sing of the goodness of God. God bless them wherever they are. And God bless every gospel minister all over the world. This time, Debris Group, my management team, and the record label, we have come out with something peculiar, inspired by the Holy Spirit, called Soakats, Soaking in Atmospheric Music. This is a song that brings you into the atmosphere of the Holy Spirit. It pushes you into the realms of the Holy Spirit. And it reveals the power of Elohim. We have come to inspire and to empower both the young and the old who have thirst to sing spiritual songs. The very new one on the table at the moment is called Wind Blow. Quinlet featuring Timmy the Psalmist. It goes like this.
4: Oh Lord, we are ready for the moon. Holy Ghost, manifest yourself in here.

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Ashata mana.

0: This time, Da Bridge Group, my management team, and the record label, we have come out with something peculiar, inspired by the Holy Spirit, called Soakats, soaking in atmospheric music. This is a song that brings you into the atmosphere of the Holy Spirit. It pushes you into the realms of the Holy Spirit, and it reveals the power of Elohim. We have come to inspire and to empower both the young and the old who have thirst to sing spiritual songs. The very new one on the table at the moment is called Wind Blow, Quillit featuring Jimmy the Psalmist. It goes like this.
1: Oh Lord, we are ready for the moon. Holy Ghost, manifest yourself in here.
0: Manifest yourself on this.

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I'm running Casa, what? I'm running Casa. 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

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I come it on, come it on.

Hey, me to me, dear.

I'm in the middle.

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1: Quinlet is my name. I'm a gospel minister. Over the years, gospel ministers all over the world have blessed lives with their songs. They seem to glorify, magnify, uplift the name of the Lord. People like Sissy Winans. Cause all my life you have been faithful. Hey, all my life you have been so, so good. With every prayer that I am able, oh, I will sing of the goodness of God. God bless them wherever they are. And God bless every gospel minister all over the world. This time, The Bridge Group, my management team, and the record label, we have come out with something peculiar, inspired by the Holy Spirit, called Soakers, Soaking in Atmospheric Music. This is a song that brings you into the atmosphere of the Holy Spirit. It pushes you into the realms of the Holy Spirit. And it reveals the power of Elohim. We have come to inspire and to empower both the young and the old who have thirst to sing spiritual songs. The very new one on the table at the moment is called Wind Blow, Quinlet featuring Timmy the Psalmist. It goes like this.
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1: Quinlet is my name. I'm a gospel minister. Over the years, gospel ministers all over the world have blessed lives with their songs. They seem to glorify, magnify, uplift the name of the Lord. People like Sissy Winans. Cause all my life you have been faithful. Hey, all my life you have been so, so good. With every prayer that I am able, oh, I will sing of the goodness of God. God bless them wherever they are. And God bless every gospel minister all over the world. This time, Dead Bridge Group, my management team, and the record label, we have come out with something peculiar, inspired by the Holy Spirit, called Soakats, Soaking in Atmospheric Music. This is a song that brings you into the atmosphere of the Holy Spirit. It pushes you into the realms of the Holy Spirit. And it reveals the power of Elohim. We have come to inspire and to empower both the young and the old who have thirst to sing spiritual songs. The very new one on the table at the moment is called Wind Blow, Quinlet featuring Timmy the Psalmist. It goes like this.
2: Oh Lord, we are ready for the moon.

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1: Quinlet is my name. I'm a gospel minister. Over the years, gospel ministers all over the world have blessed lives with their songs. They seem to glorify, magnify, uplift the name of the Lord. People like Sissy Winans. Cause all my life you have been faithful. Hey, all my life you have been so, so good. With every prayer that I am able, oh, I will sing of the goodness of God. God bless them wherever they are. And God bless every gospel minister all over the world. This time, Dabridge Group, my management team, and the record label, we have come out with something peculiar, inspired by the Holy Spirit, called Soakats, Soaking in Atmospheric Music. This is a song that brings you into the atmosphere of the Holy Spirit. It pushes you into the realms of the Holy Spirit. And it reveals the power of Elohim. We have come to inspire and to empower both the young and the old who have thirst to sing spiritual songs. The very new one on the table at the moment is called Wind Blow, Quinlet featuring Timmy the Psalmist. It goes like this.
2: Oh Lord, we are ready for the moon. Holy Ghost, manifest yourself in here.

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And yes, sir, mamma. Messia, no, who not, dear? I'm no more. Hey, I'm the artist,

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1: Quinlet is my name. I'm a gospel minister. Over the years, gospel ministers all over the world have blessed lives with their songs. They seem to glorify, magnify, uplift the name of the Lord. People like Sissy Winans. Cause all my life you have been faithful. Hey, all my life you have been so, so good. With every prayer that I am able, oh, I will sing of the goodness of God. God bless them wherever they are. And God bless every gospel minister all over the world. This time, Dabridge Group, my management team, and the record label, we have come out with something peculiar, inspired by the Holy Spirit, called Soakats, Soaking in Atmospheric Music. This is a song that brings you into the atmosphere of the Holy Spirit. It pushes you into the realms of the Holy Spirit. And it reveals the power of Elohim. We have come to inspire and to empower both the young and the old who have thirst to sing spiritual songs. The very new one on the table at the moment is called Wind Blow, Quinlet featuring Timmy the Psalmist. It goes like this.
2: Oh Lord, we are ready for the moon.

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1: Quillit is my name. I'm a gospel minister. Over the years, gospel ministers all over the world have blessed lives with their songs. They seem to glorify, magnify, uplift the name of the Lord. People like Sissy Winans. Cause all my life you have been faithful. Hey, all my life you have been so, so good. With every prayer that I am able, oh, I will sing of the goodness of God. God bless them wherever they are. And God bless every gospel minister all over the world. This time, Dabridge Group, my management team, and the record label, we have come out with something peculiar, inspired by the Holy Spirit, called Soakats, Soaking in Atmospheric Music. This is a song that brings you into the atmosphere of the Holy Spirit. It pushes you into the realms of the Holy Spirit. And it reveals the power of Elohim. We have come to inspire and to empower both the young and the old who have thirst to sing spiritual songs. The very new one on the table at the moment is called Wind Blow. Quillit featuring Timmy the Psalmist. It goes like this.
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1: Quinlet is my name. I'm a gospel minister. Over the years, gospel ministers all over the world have blessed lives with their songs. They seem to glorify, magnify, uplift the name of the Lord. People like Sissy Winans. Cause all my life you have been faithful. Hey, all

0: eat every bread that I am able. Oh, I will sing of the goodness of God. God bless them wherever they are. And God bless every gospel minister all over the world. This time, Dabridge Group, my management team, and the record label, we have come out with something peculiar, inspired by the Holy Spirit, called Soakats, Soaking in Atmospheric Music. This is a song that brings you into the atmosphere of the Holy Spirit. It pushes you into the realms of the Holy Spirit. And it reveals the power of Elohim. We have come to inspire and to empower both the young and the old who have thirst to sing spiritual songs. The very new one on the table at the moment is called Wind Blow, Quillit featuring Timmy the Psalmist. It goes like this.
1: Oh Lord, we are ready for the moon. Holy Ghost, manifest yourself in here.
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1: Quinlet is my name. I'm a gospel minister. Over the years, gospel ministers all over the world have blessed lives with their songs. They seem to glorify, magnify, uplift the name of the Lord. People like Sissy Winans. Cause all my life you have been faithful. Hey, all my life you have been so, so good. With every prayer that I am able, oh, I will sing of the goodness of God. God bless them wherever they are. And God bless every gospel minister all over the world. This time, Dabridge Group, my management team, and the record label, we have come out with something peculiar, inspired by the Holy Spirit, called Soakats, Soaking in Atmospheric Music. This is a song that brings you into the atmosphere of the Holy Spirit. It pushes you into the realms of the Holy Spirit. And it reveals the power of Elohim. We have come to inspire and to empower both the young and the old who have thirst to sing spiritual songs. The very new one on the table at the moment is called Wind Blow, Quinlet featuring Timmy the Psalmist. It goes like this.
2: Oh Lord, we are ready for the moon. Holy Ghost, manifest yourself in here.
1: Manifest yourself, Holy Spirit.
2: Oh, give war. Move in your power, move in your mind. You are the fire.

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The rest is for any Jesus. One more, as also friend, a better story. A better story, a better story. Nipa into me, a bosom into me, a confirm into me. One on a last say, a fire. Who can lift up? Hey! Catch your crown, say, a body my Jesus. And no crown, let you see. As I've run one of you somewhere, I'm more bad than you. Hi, and I will rush him out. Now I was the one financing him. It sounds like a snake. That's right. Snake. So I'm going to make him watch him too. One look, and he'll close the phone. Enough. Make up. Here I am.

I'm going to go to the house. I'm going to go to the house. I'm going to go to the house. I'm going to go to the house. I'm going to go to the house. I'm going to go to the house. I'm going to go to the house. I'm going to go to the house. I'm going to go to the house. I'm going to go to the house. I'm going to go to the house. I'm going to go to the house. I'm going to go to the house. I'm going to go to the house. I'm going to go to the house. I'm going to go to the house. I'm going to go to the house. I'm going to go to the house. I'm going to go to the house. I'm going to go to the house. I'm going to go to the house. I'm going to go to the house. I'm going to go to the house. I'm going to go to the house. I'm going to go to the house. I'm going to go to the house. I'm going to go to the house. I'm going to go to the house. I'm going to go to the house. I'm going to go to the house. I'm going to go to the house. I'm going to go to the house. I'm going to go to the house. I'm going to go to the house. I'm going to go to the house. I'm going to go to the house. I'm going to go to the house. I'm going to go to the

God said, in that when we were yet sinners, he came. When we had no anointing, when we had no fame, when we had no grace, when we had no pride, he came. Nothing to make us proud, he came. No car, nothing, he came. Have you asked yourself that question? What did you do to deserve this kind of love? Wherever you are, lift up your hands and begin to bless him. So it's good to dance, it's good to jump around, but sometimes it's good to reflect. In 1 minute,

God the lifter of men. He picks one that is down and sets him for the world to see. That is the God you came to serve. If it's that same God I came to serve, can you lift up your hands and open up your mouth and begin to blast in other tongues? I wish I can hear people.

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1: Quinlet is my name. I'm a gospel minister. Over the years, gospel ministers all over the world have blessed lives with their songs. They seem to glorify, magnify, uplift the name of the Lord. People like Sissy Winans. Cause all my life you have been faithful. Hey, all my life you have been so, so good. With every prayer that I am able, oh, I will sing of the goodness of God. God bless them wherever they are. And God bless every gospel minister all over the world. This time, Dabridge Group, my management team, and the record label, we have come out with something peculiar, inspired by the Holy Spirit, called Soakats, Soaking in Atmospheric Music. This is a song that brings you into the atmosphere of the Holy Spirit. It pushes you into the realms of the Holy Spirit. And it reveals the power of Elohim. We have come to inspire and to empower both the young and the old who have thirst to sing spiritual songs. The very new one on the table at the moment is called Wind Blow, Quinlet featuring Timmy the Psalmist. It goes like this.
2: Oh Lord, we are ready for the moon. Holy Ghost, manifest yourself in here.

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Ashata mana.